0: sebo ya galavu.
1: Kasi demek. Njaka 10k. You know, 10k is 4 rock booms.
0: By the way,
1: that's a lot, perfect, bro. That's 100%, a lot.
0: 100%. And you need a pick me right now.
1: Because he has not slept in like 24 hours or so. Oh.
0: It's a couple of shades of Kampala. DJs stay to just watch him play.
2: Yeah, but DJ Rachi Mukolechi, you be wanting to Zalawa yourself.
3: No, to Shazam.
1: Yeah.
3: The DJs I be seeing. Now, there's a particular DJ I know who always comes before his gig, before his time, to also make sure he does not repeat the same songs, but he's also always Shazami.
0: But I also think they have not seen you play in a buffer a long time, so they want to know Aita wa akola atia.
1: One DJ that I know for sure, Shazam yete va kunga limubala. DJ Nimrod.
4: This is when it gets super spicy. On the Energy Breakfast Club.
0: The sass that is hot. It's about to go down.
3: Good morning, guys.
0: Hi, lovely. How are you doing,
3: Mama?
0: I
3: hope you all are feeling good and okay.
0: Yeah.
3: Now, South Africans have actually gone wild.
1: Oh,
0: it's insane, man.
3: Yeah, it's crazy. Insane. Now, there was a podcast I was watching, and I landed on a video where some guy was mentioning how they should boycott Nigerians. And this whole problem started when just a group of people said, we don't want certain people in our country anymore. And now it's affecting the entertainment industry as well. We all know South Africa is actually
0: affecting everywhere.
3: South Africa is like South Africa has helped Africa in terms of production, in terms of, you know, pushing music and everything. Because even some of the great music directors we have here, the likes of Sasha Vibes, went to South Africa to study all that. So that guy's mentioned something.
1: Which guy?
3: That very video. I don't
0: the
3: even
0: guy
3: know.
0: Who was on a podcast.
3: Yes.
0: Alright.
5: He's one of the guys that helped put Davido on. South Africa helped put all of these guys on. These guys didn't have anything before the Channel O Awards.
6: Banner Boy is our product.
5: All of them are our products. All of them are our products. And what do? They get famous in Europe. They get famous in countries where they think that we cannot touch them. And then what do? They denigrate us. They shit on our names.
3: Yeah.
5: That's what they do. So we need to boycott.
0: Well, that's a lot of kahujerism going on. But I told you guys the other day that the problems of South Africa are not of yesterday. If you study history, if you're a scholar of history, you know they had a great trek. They've had...
3: So why are we suffering for things that happened 1,000 years ago?
0: It's in their nature. For example, ewamwe jozali wabanga waliyo sagala koza sabasezi. Ngomutamivu. Omutamivu asobola kuma even after 2 generations.
3: Mufamili.
0: Yeah, Mufamili.
3: It's very possible.
0: Some of those curses just don't break. South Africa as a country is still suffering
1: from problems.
3: It could be a generational curse.
1: No.
3: Yes.
0: There are people who suffer
1: it's
0: from
1: one person being reckless.
0: Drunkenness. But anyway.
1: And making bad choices.
0: They have the biggest GDP when it comes to the African economy.
3: Yes.
0: They have everything, but they suffer with racial problems. You see that we now have a phase of xenophobia.
3: Yeah.
0: Remember, they've just dealt with a phase of extreme racism, apartheid. And that's not long ago. You might think it's 50 years ago. No, it's just yesterday. So South Africa's problems are not going to stop today.
3: No, but me,
0: but it's just unfortunate seeing how they are treating other fellow Africans.
3: When they mention Channel O, it's like saying someone has been reposting my posts on TikTok and you're saying you made me. That's what they're trying to say. Because if Burna Boy and Davido went to studio, made
1: also the fact
3: music,
1: that you guys are South Africans are vibing to their music does not mean that they should not cross beyond South Africa. Why are you jealous? Why are you mad?
0: But then it's also shallow thinking for them to think like that. Yes, they had the financial muscle because South Africa is one of the places where people invested heavily. That's why you have DSTV from South Africa, different banks that I don't want to mention names from South Africa because their economy favored them then. But make no mistake, Kenya is growing, Nigeria has grown, East Africa has grown, Rwanda is on the right trend. It is in a snap of a finger like this that those businesses can actually move from South Africa to Kenya, Nigeria, Uganda, and other parts. They used to have a population advantage, which they don't have anymore because the Nigerians are the most densely populated country in Africa right now.
3: Even
0: then
3: in
0: South
3: other
0: Africa
3: countries.
0: Comes in. Yeah, but we are growing.
1: Is,
0: so,
1: is this guy also a musician?
3: No, he's a journalist.
1: What a shame.
0: Evelyn, what you're looking at is just the tip of the iceberg. What's going on in South Africa is insane.
3: No, I was just wondering, what happens if South Africa decides to boycott African music?

0: in general, just not leave alone Nigerian music.
1: You're looking
0: but African
1: you're,
0: music.
1: You're looking
0: in general.
1: At a country that has about 200 and something million people, right?
0: Yeah.
1: Is it 200 yet or 100 and so? But they're extreme. Mm. 100, close to 200 million people, if I'm not mistaken. Africa as a continent has how many million people? Because South Africans have woken up and said, every other person who is not South Africa, get out of our country. We are in a trend of piano, but best believe me, trends come and go. What will happen when the piano trend is no more?
0: Will it go now?
1: Yeah, well, but it's debatable. But trends come and go.
0: But
1: what will happen if we are not zapping?
2: You'll see Ugandans still dying for piano.
0: Mm.
1: You understand?
2: You people really don't love yourselves. What
0: we can't stop
2: heck?
0: Enjoyment. We can't stop enjoyment because some group of people just want to create
1: and
0: anger and spread it around.
2: Well,
1: one
2: but they are saying boycott and you guys are saying come.
1: Africans never forget. That's one thing you need to know. Africans never forget.
0: Yesterday, we had Shades of Kampala and the one and only, the music doctor, Dr. Jose Kabilion, was in the party. And he mentioned something I was really not happy with because when he posted it...
2: What did he say?
0: No, not what he said, but what he talked about is what I was not happy with. Because when we posted a picture when he is with someone, at least he would have either opened the comment section or let us see the person he was with in the picture. Mm. So yesterday he said he's in love, you guys wanted him to die when he was lonely, blah, blah, blah. But at least, doctor, next time at least when you're posting, either leave the comment section open or at least don't blur the picture.
1: Once bitten, twice shy.
0: At least I'll leave your comment section.
1: Let me give you guys a hint.
0: You know the person?
1: Yeah.
0: Yazana Ejo?
1: Yeah, liko naye Shades of Kampala.
0: Was she there yesterday?
1: Ah, no.
0: Okay, give us a hint.
1: You have to go and watch the video. The other Shades of Kampala, not this previous one. But you have to laugh.
0: You have that particular video because I don't want to watch all the videos that happened at Shades of Kampala.
1: Now you have to be happy, Bambi, that he's in love. Chameleon is happy.
0: Everyone is happy for Chameleon.
1: Yeah, he is.
0: I told you guys Chameleon looks sexy.
1: Oh.
0: Lately. Yeah, he does. He does.
1: Toja.
0: No, of course, because I don't want to. But I have to appreciate.
2: Chameleon is tall.
0: He
2: Chameleon
0: looks
2: good.
1: Is slim. Oh, what dala. I was looking at his schedule and I was like, my oh my. Musicians. Other musicians are not performing.
0: Speaking about Chameleon, I happened to talk to Abba Marcus.
1: You talked to Abba?
0: Yes, I talked to Abba Marcus.
1: Which language?
2: Yara, yara, yara, yara.
0: The fact that you've actually asked which language,
1: hey.
0: I had to talk to Timo in the morning to make sure he helps me interpret what Abba Marcus told me. That is what he told me.
1: Oh my goodness.
2: What Linda, why do you get an Abba?
1: You
2: got
1: Abba on an audio?
0: In the end, you got a translator.
3: So, essentially, I was just missing my girl. Yeah, my shorty wasn't with me. She looked to put me in a bad mood. She liked my emotional balance and shit and whatnot. So I got into a bad mood and I felt like I needed to PSA everybody that feels like they know me at least, you know, because the internet has everybody parasocial. It's so out of touch with reality, thinking, I don't even need to go into the detail. But yeah, it was just a PSA for the you know who's and if you know, you know type beat. For me,
1: yada.
3: They can just say whatever and whatnot to me, because for me, I don't say much. For me, I like to just keep it.
2: Bro,
3: I'm having a kid now, so talk to me with a little bit more dignity when they're relating. Rightfully so.
1: Yeah,
3: I don't fear nobody. And being someone that was like raised in a crib where I have to be morally upright most of the time, I tend to be a little bit more withheld with react. So yeah, concluding, like, that post was just basically to you, feel me? I'ma start hop there, bro. Like, I'ma start getting on the ass for saying slick to me or thinking they can have their way and da da da.
1: Yeah,
3: not
1: do
3: to
1: that.
3: Take my silence for me being a fool or being unaware of what is going on. You feel me? Half the time I'm just choosing to take the back seat, but I realized it allows for my boundaries to be just scooted closer and closer and closer. And I'm not trying to implode, so I'd rather explode. You feel me? Am I right? Yeah.
1: Nah,
0: you know, Mr. Henry has mentioned that Uncle P and Funny the audio. I want to remind you, in that family, I'm not there by mistake.
1: I know, right?
0: I can easily get that myself.
1: I know.
0: So but this is our conversation.
1: And Abba.
0: So he sent, yes.
1: Let me see, bring here the phone.
0: And then you see our previous conversation.
1: You sent him a few ones. On this video, so that so of all people, you went to Timo for help.
0: And by the way, Timo helps me.
2: Oh, wow.
0: Because what exactly he meant is you people will listen to
2: Timo. So,
1: let me tell you.
0: Yes.
1: In English, there's a saying that goes, one eyed man among the blind. Now, all of you are going to which direction?
0: Let me ask, what did you understand from the audio?
1: No, he's explaining.
0: That what?
1: He's not going to walk in shackles, no yada, yada, yada. He said he was missing his girl and he had to like prove a point back home.
0: He mentioned something about his songs. What did he say in the audio?
1: He's a star. He said he's a star.
0: He's always going to be a star. And you think he's singing trash. He will not fail to come back to you because you think he's a star. He's a star. He will not come back and react. He'll react to whatever
1: you say. So, did he tell you if he has plans of touching base anytime soon?
0: He said he's going to come back to his country. It's his home country.
1: Like when?
0: He didn't tell us when, but
1: we need to organize an ABBA Marcus concert, man.
0: He will come back because this is his home country anytime he wishes to.
1: And that brings me to the point. Have you ever heard Chameleon speak English? Like the real proper English.
0: My goodness.
1: So imagine Chameleon and ABBA in a conversation.
2: Fun fact, every time Chameleon is speaking, and For real? Yes. I'm obsessed with his voice. So I'm listening to his voice and how he speaks.
1: This
4: is when it gets super spicy. Hot sauce on the Energy Breakfast Club. We play the hits you love.
5: Right back. Okay. I tell her, bring it back. Bring it back. I got all the hits. What?
4: Energy.
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0: Wakey, wakey, you juicy little raspberry. Remember today that you're everything the world needs. 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

0: Energy Radio, good morning. Definitely the Breakfast Club. The sky is gloomy now. I don't know if we're expecting rain any minute soon. Oh, Mulogo Wenkuba, what does your app say? Do we have rain?
1: Let me look at my application. I was just thinking about different things. Then you said the sky is... And then I thought about your boo calling you like during the day.
0: My boo?
1: I think can talk you to sleep. Like, honey, I have no sleep problem. I have like terrible insomnia. Can you please talk to me and I sleep? She'd be like, Kakatin hoima. It's going to be mostly cloudy.
0: That's true. That's very true.
1: Yeah. I think you can do that. Do you charge for it?
0: No, but definitely limited access.
1: Most parts of the country are going to be cloudy. I'm talking about Gulu, Mbarara, Jinja, Mukono, Kampala, Mbale, Kasese, Fort Portal, Entebbe,
0: Masaka. I really
1: Masaka.
0: Hope we get some
1: it's
0: rain.
1: It's cloudy everywhere. And guess what, guys? The place that's going to be having the highest temps is Gulu, 25 degrees Celsius.
0: Ooh.
1: Everywhere else is low, and Kasese is going to be lowest.
0: But no rain.
1: No rain. Unless otherwise.
0: Okay.
2: Chit chat on Energy Breakfast Club.
0: Tell him, sir.
1: Right, so just a couple of minutes ago, there's a video of the executive of the Uganda Communications Commission, and that is Awan Nyombitembo. He's expressing his concern over Banova Koja.
3: Never saying
1: these guys that we do have on TikTok and all these other platforms.
0: The one that do the drum education stuff.
1: Exactly, he's expressing
0: the drum talk. Actually, that's not education.
1: Social media users who hide behind the titles of Kojas and Singers and spread vulgar content across various platforms. They're saying it's become too much and they want to put a cap on it.
3: Do you guys
1: ever be there scrolling, minding your business, and your For You page brings for you like a random Koja or Singer?
3: A very heavy word.
0: I don't care if it's a Koja or a Senga. Even if it's just a normal human being, I have no tolerance for anything vulgar.
1: Yeah.
0: I don't listen to anyone vulgar for as long as I will scroll on. So I won't miss them and I don't care about them.
1: I was just chilling the other day on my TikTok, and my For You page brought this young girl. Very young girl. Extremely light-skinned. And you know what she was saying?
0: No. There's one that says,
1: you know what I mean, eh?
0: There's one that says, come with me, ngendo tunda simanya.
1: It's around the same line. Unoya gamba, abagala. People who want to dance to Lingala, you know what I mean? Muje. And apparently they have links that take you to, you know, certain websites.
3: Yeah.
1: Are you kawa with the amount of vulgarism that we have on our social media pages?
0: No.
1: Especially with TikTok.
0: No, it's not okay.
3: I think these people should actually be arrested. Because, man, I don't know how you're going to, like, place a camera and then start recording stuff.
0: When we've been to Vienna, but then Omuntaba, Aulida, Okteka or camera, not Uncoco, Gerevigabe,
1: and that way. And let me.
0: At the end of the day, what do you want people to think about you? What do you want people to know you
1: for? Let me wow you guys.
3: They have fans. They have views.
1: Exactly. That's where I was going. You know, you could talk about business, talk about probably sports or anything.
0: And something important.
1: You get your 10K views. Ah, you get a chin to chimu. Come with me as I go to.
3: Comment.
1: But I don't know if people are dense or something. Like, how do you go on such a video and start commenting?
3: I feel like people in Siba Jijaka man, they just want like things, so they're like, man, oyidi biolunakuro no osana kati.
0: But also at the end of the day, everybody is smashing. Some of you are buying. This is how we get such content on the, because who is buying?
1: But I feel like it's taken UCC forever to come out. I feel like it's taken UCC like forever to come out and actually say something about this. Now the fact that the ED has come out in a video expressing

0: this kind of boo kukunku, probably maybe it would not be there. But you guys are so interested and you guys are paying for it. So
1: when you say you guys, it's like you're saying me and the Beats. Mm. Say you guys out there.
0: Yeah, but I don't trust you, so that's
2: who,
0: what I'm saying.
2: Me?
0: Yeah.
2: I'm not sure.
0: This one.
1: But then surprisingly, by the way, surprisingly, that content is consumed more by women.
0: Mm-mm.
2: Yeah.
1: Primo, you're going to receive a center. Have you ever talked to a singer in your life?
0: No.
2: Yes.
0: What for?
1: For guidance.
0: What guidance?
1: Direction.
2: That's what we are talking about. Let's ban all the singers.
1: We are asking, are you okay with you know, UCC coming out to ban the singers and kojas on TikTok? Is it even achievable? Is it doable? And do you like it? Be honest.
0: And also have a good...
2: Kovanga.
3: The energy inspiration.
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5: 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So I want to tell you that don't give your worries, don't give your weaknesses permission to actually drain you. You only drown when you actually fight the waters.
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0: Wine and go down, wine and come up. 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
1: Oh my God.
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0: 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Yeah. 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
1: All right, 106.5 Energy Radio, guys. Welcome to the show. Welcome to the show. We are back, and it's a Thursday. This is Friday Junior, baby. Yes, we're back. It's a good day. And I know my two ladies, one of them is not feeling well. The other one is in a mood of Christ, the Holy Spirit.
2: Who is not feeling well?
1: You.
2: Who said?
1: Does she look okay?
3: Yeah, she's so excited. Really? I've seen her all morning.
1: That's not who she is. You know her. She's not doing okay, but she's going to be all right.
3: No, today is such a special day because everyone is wearing their own individual color. From head to toe. Your theme is purple and that ginger orange. Him, he's just like burgundy and white and beige. And then we have me here in my orange.
1: Yes, sir.
3: Yeah, we're color coded.
1: 2 minutes past 11 a.m. Friday, Junior. And it's a Thursday, guys. And we're here. It's actually the 9th of July. Mm. My team and I, we're here to make sure that you guys have a good mid-afternoon.
3: Why is this date so important to you? The way you said it, you never say dates. Today, you're like, it's 9th probably, of July.
2: It's probably his anniversary somewhere.
3: Eh?
1: It hit?
3: No, by the way, he was like, buy dark chocolate.
1: What about you?
3: Why are you buying dark chocolate?
2: He feels like he's craving it. It's okay.
3: Mm-hmm.
2: You don't.
3: No, I actually think he has some kind of thing going on.
2: I know, right?
3: He never says dates. He just comes and says, oh, it is Tuesday. It is Wednesday. Today is like 9th of July.
1: I'm going to be honest with you guys. Yeah. I'm not going to say my stuff again with you guys.
3: Why?
2: What did we do?
1: You guys bully me. You guys, whatever I say. You guys.
2: Krista, stop promoting that gender. Because when I'm chilling with my friends, I always say, oh my God, stop bullying Krista.
3: Yeah. We're not bullying you.
2: We're not bullying you.
3: I literally, it's just a simple question. We're like, do you have an anniversary?
1: So if I tell the people the day today, there are people that don't even know the day today.
2: I didn't actually think.
1: You see, my job is to inform people.
3: Yes, but also,
1: about me.
3: Yes, it is part of what we do, inform, right?
1: Yeah.
3: And now here's the thing. You are not a mentioned date type of person.
1: Why? So, okay, everything was the first time.
3: Yes.
1: Yes.
3: And for me,
2: felt like he,
1: yes.
3: Me and my cat.
1: Leave me alone.
3: Me and my cat, we are like, you know what? We are curious.
1: Guys, management, I need to be on another show now. These guys are bullying me. They're talking
3: about get ready now.
2: No, wait, are you sure?
1: Yes.
2: You're sure? Okay.
3: By the way, if you think I have bullied Crystal Panda by asking him why he remembers this date so much, but text us on 0740-674-674. Let's find
1: it's
3: out.
1: It's not that deep, guys.
3: It is that deep. It is that deep.
2: That's and telling people. You actually victimize yourself and you're like, oh my God, this girl's
1: yeah, because you guys
2: me.
1: Do, man. I don't see why you guys are just talking about the date.
3: No, like if we bully you, we always accept we've bullied you. Today we have not bullied you. That's a lie.
1: Lord have mercy.
2: I have nothing to say. No comment.
3: By the way, I was playing. My night was nice, by the way. I actually slept at around 2. So I got home. I had a burst of energy and I just started cleaning my house.
2: Ooh.
3: Yeah, I folded all my clothes. I realized I have so many clothes. I have 3 full suitcases, the big ones.
1: Is that why you woke up in the Holy Spirit today?
3: I always listen to gospel music in the morning.
1: Before the show?
2: It's the first time you put that.
3: Whenever I feel down, I listen to some gospel.
1: Oh, you're down.
3: Yeah, I was feeling some type of way because
1: what
3: of something. Something pissed me off.
1: Who's that?
3: Something pissed me off.
2: No, never let a man ruin your day.
3: No, it's not a man.
1: What is that?
3: It's not. You know what? Let's get into the quickie.
0: There's nothing as sweet as a quickie. Sweet as it sounds. This is the Quickie Mix on NRG Radio, the number one name in music.
2: ReDJ.

one, yep, three. S-C-N-O-O-P-D-O-double-G. Two, yippee-yippee-one, yep, three. I cut so much you thought I was a DJ. Two, yippee-yippee-one, yep, three. S-C-N-O-O-P-D-O-double-G. Two, yippee-yippee-one, yep, three. I cut so much you thought I was a DJ. When the pimp

0: Yeah, we're 106.5 Energy Radio, the beat of the moment. 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
2: Well, ladies and gentlemen, in the building, we have one of Uganda's big spenders. One of the pioneer when it comes to spending in women.
0: And being a baddie, don't forget it.
2: We have the boss lady, the first ever boss lady.
0: Mm-hmm.
2: The first ever biggest socialite we have in the country.
0: Uh-huh.
2: The first ever lady that made everybody believe that you can make money wherever you are.
0: Mm-hmm.
2: It doesn't matter who you are.
0: Yes.
2: You can make money. The first lady that told a man that, hey, if you're not smart, I'm smarter than you. I can take you back to your village. The first lady that whenever she speaks on the internet, everybody's like, wow.
0: Mm-hmm.
2: Everybody laughs.
0: Mm.
2: That's the job we have. Bad luck in the building. Yes. I'm happy to be here and talk to you, Mama Jonah.
3: Thank you.
2: How are you?
4: How are you?
3: I'm okay. How are you?
2: Oli Bulungi.
3: Mm-hmm.
2: First time. I remember lockdown. I used to see her tweets and all that. And
0: yeah.
2: The posts and all that.
3: I used mm-hmm. to do the challenge of your songs.
2: Yes.
0: Oh.
2: Thank you so much.
3: I'm a bit of fun.
0: The first time I saw her was, I think, A. Bryant's.
3: Yeah, my best friend, actually.
0: Yes, you were wearing a red gown.
3: Representing Hasfaz.
0: Mm.
3: I was hosting Hasfaz.
0: Yes, you were on stage. Yes, yes. Mm. Yeah. How you feeling? How is life?
3: So far, I've been moody.
0: Mm-hmm.
2: Chichi, what is wrong?
3: Because I think due to my periods, I've been so moody around. I'm sorry. But I'm okay. I'll recover very soon.
0: Oh, Amina. My.
3: Yeah.
2: Why are you two raw like that?
3: Sorry. I'm honest.
2: But it's okay. I like that. I like the honesty. Mm. Now, Bablack is here to talk about something that is interesting. It's actually, it's called Beauty Beyond the Scars.
3: Yes, Beauty Beyond the Scars.
2: Let's talk about it. What is that?
3: Beauty Beyond the Scars, it's a women empowering and healing organization which has come... So,
2: hey, so look at him. What's up, Binyonyola? Nga boyagala.
3: Hey.
2: Nga boyagala, wo Binyonyola.
3: Okay.
2: Hey.
3: Do you use Luganda?
2: Hey, gotcha, mutofa.
3: Yeah, yeah. So Beauty Beyond the Scars, it's an empowering organization for Pacific women.
2: Yes.
3: Tekulichi into chidalanyo, like a best single about sexual abuse, domestic violence.
0: Mm.
3: So, Beauty Beyond the Sky is here to teach women that you can do it and you can move forward even after everything happened to you.
0: Mm.
2: Yes.
3: And you're not alone. Mm. We are many victims in those areas. So, specifically, that is about Beauty Beyond the Scars.
2: That's a good cause. Very. Are you contacting? Aquafina, are you contacting?
3: Aquafina, they have been my sponsors for a bit long time because even on my wedding day, sponsored me.
0: Mm.
3: So I called them on board. Chino chintu chabakazi. Chino chintu chabakazi. So I think big brands must come on board, especially women.
0: Mm.
3: Yeah.
2: Katimwano, cause jogize kwengo mchala, what do you expect to achieve?
3: To change this young generation, review how they see the world. This young generation thinks being beautiful and good shaped, you'll get things for free. Tebamanyinti, everything has a price.
0: Mm-hmm.
3: So we want to counsel them. We want to show them a different world. That you can be beautiful, you can be built very well, but you can choose also than doing prostitution.
0: Mm-hmm.
3: Because most of the girls of this generation, they are doing prostitution in different ways.
2: Mm.
3: like being with your girlfriend in the morning, she will ask you money. That is prostitution.
2: Hey, so Mesa, but you saw a cent, no government that.
3: Yeah. So, Beauty Beyond the Scars in Subida, Abachiala, those ones who are stuck, are still stuck in domestic violence, to run away before it is too late. And we have a SWAT team.
2: Hey.
3: That going to teach men lesson about abakazi.
2: Hey.
3: Yeah, Beauty Beyond the Sky, it is more than an event. So we call all those broken girls you see on social media, because me, I'm a victim of rape like 3 times.
4: Oh, no.
3: Yeah, so I'm a victim of rape. I'm a victim of being a single mother. So we are trying okulaga abakazi nti run away before it is too late. And your scars are the proof that you survived.
4: Yes.
3: Because ozadabana, it doesn't mean you stayed in that relationship. Abakazi balekera okwesiba kubasajja. Because I believe buli mukazi ajafuna omusajja amwagalanga bwenafuna slim dad after everything.
2: Yes.
3: So that is Beauty Beyond the Scar. Ten Subira, I have Bakansara, Banji Nyo, Kuliko, Spice Diana, Ninako Vinka, Ninako Karukasita, Ninako Suzani Makula. I'm looking about to Luth Karibala, Nafunyeka, Basista, Nafunyeko. The hospital TMALA is one of our sponsors to help women who are facing difficulty into Oluzungwa Olugenda Kunde Mamu
2: fertility.
3: Aba chala abazibu walido kuzala. Nga sango buzibu no kuzala. And we are going to give this young generation a solution. Balekera okuzalida abasajja abataagala abaana. That's how we ended up being single mother of 4 children.
2: Talk about it.
3: So we want to teach women in tinebobeda relationship omwana takuma msajja.
2: Yeah.
3: Some of women use that as a trap, but we have been single mother number 1, 2, 3, 4. Even I tried to change race nezala kubazungu, still I end up a single mother. So I believe in TMALA again akuleta solution of about family planning, medically. Ebayambeko ku fertility, eyambeko ku bachala. Bachala, they are so depressed. Baina maziga manji nyo. So it's a healing conference. Eya bachala Pacific. Yoku ya bokuba yambako mobuli corner. How to groom them. 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
2: yeah.
3: Yeah, omulembe gwa polygamy like mama nachirija afumbi emyaka 10 bamutaddeko sala kati mama nachirija aino kuva kubuliri sala yebake ogomulembe gwa gwao. And I don't believe that one man can afford 4 women. I want women to open their eyes and move on. We are so beautiful, we are so blessed ate tuli bakatonda ba kunsi into barwaning into that abusive banalysis tiabo baba veko, because a man, one heart cannot love 4 people. Me always I've been love. Nsobola kwagalanga we nayagala Sky West namwera bidadda. I don't even remember anything. I love the Medi, I don't remember anything. There is no any feeling. Right now I know the man I have spent 7 years with is Slim Daddy Katigwend Yandimu. So how could one man agave love kubakazi bana? So that is the package ya Beauty Beyond the Scars. Okugluminga abachala nadala abawala abato. And we call from 18 years.
4: Yes.
3: Abawala, they are so desperate nowadays. Ladies in nudes. Like me, I've been on streets. I've done a lot of things, and you'll never find my nude video anywhere.
2: Hey.
3: Never in my life.
2: Wow.
3: Unless I put in some karinjali and I post on my Snapchat. But no man, a man who loves you won't ask you for your nudes. For what?
2: Talk about it.
4: Period.
3: Beautiful girls, babalinze career. And let me tell you that they think it's okay. Nayo omukazi okulaba nodzizo publicly, it destroys you mentally. Nebwo wekaza beauty ebe egenze, because what is that? What are you hiding? It's the same thing. I don't believe in the okwambalo bubi, and you put in something, it is so reviewing that is sexually attracted to men. No, rich men don't go for that. I have dated rich men nationwide. And you know, I can put on my legging, my top, my sandals. Man, inga money ina $1 million kwa account.
2: Nakwana.
3: I believe in that bad dressing attracting these gigolos, foolish Kampala boys. So in Beauty Beyond Us Cast, we want to teach women a lot of things. Twina packages, they are going to go. Ngaba wonye, ngaba funye knowledge. Ate you never know wogendo tula next. Oinzo kutula kumuchiala breakthrough yongeri yao. So we want to teach from this young generation, kubakaza abakadeba mama. We have our mothers. They have wounds. Because I believe in woman to woman, we can talk and we can open up.
4: Yes.
3: Osanga Mwala, I was on TikTok live. She came on my live. Nangamba, my phone is broken. I have no phone. I have no data. Nemubuza, how old are you? She told me I'm 20. I said, oh my God. By the time you make 37, like me, on obo sabiri zabi inkanachi. 20 years, a 20-year girl, you're beautiful, you're still fresh. By 20, I had $1 million on my account. And by 20, you're begging for to repair a phone.
4: Yes.
3: Atenga sina iPhone. Or if you take Nick, is that Jackie Chan? So
2: tukenda kubera wa sawa meka abantu bayite baje abana bobu wala baberewo.
3: Yeah, Peter, this is a women conference. It's a women gathering. So omuchala yena in all category. I call you on 12th September at Sky's Hotel Nagulu. Atina bafuni de chife chirunji. I don't want ladies to go into cheap places. Baba ba masimu ate trauma ze yongere. So I want you to come knowing that I'm going to give you a boat. Banabali ordinary, they are going to take water, so to be dehydrated. They are going to take Aquafina, Tumuina Mbunji. We have juices and snacks for ordinary. So for my VIP guests, Bajakuba ina access kunze, ku Suzani Makula kuba special guests. They are going to pay 500, but they have buffet. Bagenda kulia lunch. We have champagne, we have cocktail, so it is a girl's day out.
4: Yes.
3: It's women. Tuekozemu omulimu.
2: Ordinary Omega, how much is the ordinary?
3: Ordinary, alibadi yali ku 50K.
2: 50, so VIP is 500. 50 take kujira kwa chakulia.
3: Ne dangenda bawa amazi, kulika amazi, kuliko juice and snacks in ice cream. Because we have a church who provided snacks and the ice cream.
4: Yes.
3: So you'll be there. O giremele wenei banga weringa nyinji nyo, naba ordinary nja kolachi. But that 50K, it's for Alibad. Kastobu debu itangu gena sasuda kumuliango, that is 100K.
4: Yes.
3: Atinga kumi na biri, I want women to come, bafune kunore jenzale, because sometimes education is not enough.
4: Yes.
3: Bafune experience, kubula mwabuli jo. Then I'm focusing on your kubana abari so broken on sexual abuse. I'm focusing on your kubakazi abari mu domestic violence in gabaganyo kuvamo, because in the end of the day, if you refuse to quit, you lose your life and you go like a victim.
4: Okay, thank you so much, Bad Black, for paying us the visit and also what time educating are we us on that.
3: The event.
2: Hey, what time is this starting?
3: 8.
2: 8 in the morning.
3: 8 in the morning, and I will close at 8
2: p.m.
3: Because I have to go into cuddling. So I will leave them and I go. So that is the time I'm going to give them.
4: Okay, thank you so much,
2: thank
4: guys.
2: Thank you so much for coming, guys. Make sure you be there. Ku Kavira Country Club, Wali Ebukoto, by Black
3: Skies Hotel.
4: Skies.
3: We changed the venue because Kabila Yeba Dentono.
2: So now it's Skies.
3: Skies Hotel Nagulu.
2: You had it right there. Thank you so much for passing by.
3: Okay.
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1: Yes, 106.5 Energy Radio, the beat of the moment. We are still the AM gang with your girl, Miss Kohani Honey, the baddest mama jama, Crystal Panda, and Re DJ. And right now, we have the sexiest voice on the mic. Evelyn Mike is in the building. How you doing, shawty?
2: I'm louder. Say louder, baby.
1: Okay, the sexiest voice on the mic.
3: No, wait.
1: I know what you guys want to do, but you know.
2: Don't do it.
3: No.
1: Yeah, don't do
3: That's
1: it.
3: That's not it, by the way.
1: Don't do it.
3: Me and her.
1: By the way, Crystal. Let me tell you one thing. Me and Crystal can never, ever do anything or say anything about each other. Because we all have secrets we are carrying. So he cannot, and I cannot, by all means.
3: I don't know why I even trust you, fool. Why did I even come to the point of telling you my secret?
1: Yeah. Let's talk about Davido. So, Batman Davido, when he was asked about the very popular movie called The Polygamist, and he was asked what he thinks about it, he clearly mentioned, because he didn't even talk about the movie, he said, guys, stop calling him Jonasi.
2: That's his name.
1: He said, please, I'm not Jonasi. Like, he was
2: Stop calling Davido Jonasi.
1: Yes, stop, because everyone on the internet was calling him Jonasi. Like, when he commented about the movie, and everyone in the comment section was calling him Jonasi. And when you look at his love life, I don't even know how you cannot call him Jonasi.
2: Because it's true. I'm like, Davido, just wear your hat and wear it with pride. We have seen you. Even for you to reach a point where you will marry Choma. You put her through it.
1: Speaking about Choma, when Davido was shooting his video of IA, the person who was in the video, the main character, girl, the one who was dancing, was actually not supposed to be the girl in the video. She was the makeup artist of the girl who was supposed to be in the video. So this is what happens. When they go, like, they drive 5 hours of where they were supposed to be shooting from, the agency calls and says she has a contract with a pageant, so she cannot just be at any video shoot. They didn't want to drive back. They didn't want to reschedule. And they just asked the makeup artist to come and be in the video. And guess what? The relationship between the girl who was supposed to be in the video and the makeup artist just parted ways like this, simply because the video went huge. And that is how we girls are anyway.
2: So they broke up because, like, now we are friends. You can't be in the video because you have a contract with another company.
1: Yep.
2: And then they're like, oh, you, her makeup artist, be in the video. The song blows up. And then we break up because I was in the video and you were not.
1: And I was, and I've become popular and it was supposed to be your spot.
2: Ha. When I give women, what do we want?
1: Has that ever happened to you, Crystal Panda? Have you ever had someone supposed to be in your video shoots and they disappoint you last minute, or something comes up and it happens? And you either have to reach... Have you ever had a video shoot disappointment anyway?
3: Yeah, it was... It almost happened. It almost happened, but that person turned up. And you know, you guys know the song.
2: Which song? Tell us, which song was it?
3: It almost happened.
1: Which one?
3: But song? She's like, yeah, I'm here.
1: Alicia?
3: And they can
2: now. Yeah. Sing the song now, eh?
3: Bakatege, do you guys get the song?
1: No. Yes. So she almost didn't turn up. Why?
3: I think she wasn't okay. But it's understandable. You guys being your... You know what I mean? But then...
2: In our what?
1: He will know what he means.
2: I don't know.
1: So I think I'll tell you.
3: That time whereby she wasn't okay and all that. But it's very understandable. But at the end of the day, she pulled up. So
1: were you like in the DM saying, please come?
2: I beg. I need you.
3: Can you leave me alone?
2: You know, we've traveled 5 hours like Davido.
1: Stop blushing, Crystal.
3: Shut up.
0: 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Evervest Malt, make every moment golden.

0: Yes, 106.5 Energy Radio, the beat of the moment. We are still the AM gang with your girl, Miss Kuhani Honey, the baddest mama jama, Crystal Panda, and Re DJ. But right now, it's time we get into the world of sports. But remember that Boom Chakala Boomchi campaign is back. All you have to do is buy yourself a bottle of Rock Boom or Silverback. What you see is what you win. But right now, let's get into sports. How you doing, Winnie?
1: Doing great. How are you?
0: I'm doing great, but today I feel like my mind is scattered.
1: Why? Just in love.
0: Jesus, I forbid it.
1: It can never be me.
0: This
1: economy?
0: You know, I can never do such a thing.
1: All right, now, Karim Adeyemi, apparently he's made it very, very clear at Dortmund that he wants to go by all means to Barcelona, and they're

0: Yemi, and they're working to finish it as fast as possible. Now, hey man, tonight the World Cup quarterfinals begin. Yesterday was our first free World Cup free day in a long time. In days, right? But today the quarterfinals begin, and they'll be continuing till the end of the weekend into next week, really. And France and Morocco are getting us started tonight. There's only one fixture today. France and Morocco have met 6 times, with France obviously being the more successful side of the two, managing 4 wins and drawing 2. So they haven't lost to Morocco, to put it simply. France's Kylian Mbappe is already chasing a golden boot with 7 goals to his name in the tournament and 9 goal involvements. And France have won 7 back-to-back competitive games. On the other hand, Morocco are not too badly off themselves. They're the only African team that have made it to the quarterfinals. There were two, Morocco and Egypt, that made it to the round of 16. Egypt, unfortunately, got knocked out by Argentina just a few days ago. And we had to settle for just Morocco, who are now in the quarterfinals. Morocco find themselves in a situation where they were the most, I think it would be better to be said as they are the most successful African team in the World Cup, right? Ever. In 2022 in Qatar. At the previous World Cup, Morocco made it all the way to the semi-finals, where they lost to this France team, by the way. And that's the farthest an African team has gone. Tonight, though, they're still in the quarterfinals. Will they still lose to France and this time get eliminated while in the quarterfinals? Or will they make their way to the semi-final? Let's wait and see what happens. And, they'll be looking, obviously, to make it a back-to-back semi-final qualification. But it's going to prove to be a hard one. The winners of France versus Morocco will take on the winner between Spain and Belgium. My prediction would be, I think it would be France winning this one, and Spain-Belgium might be Spain. So, yeah, in the semi-final between these two, I think we'll see France and Spain, and I think France will still go ahead of Spain, so I think we'll see France in the final. Yeah, but that's a conversation we'll have much, much later, next week. Now, 3 hours ago, Viper Sports Club have made another announcement of a departure on their X platform, on their social media platforms, really. And the announcement reads, Vipers Sports Club can confirm that goalkeeper Alfred Mudekereza has left the club. We would like to place on record our sincere thanks to Mudekereza for his contribution to four seasons and wish him the very best for the future. A huge personality both on and off the pitch. The Congolese has obviously, you know, succeeded at Vipers in the 4 years. He joined them in 2022. And in these 4 years, is a 3-time Uganda Premier League winner, is a 2-time Uganda Cup title holder. So it's been a good time for him. And for Vipers, I don't know if we're still going to continue seeing more departures. We know that they announced not so long ago Tadeo Luanga departed the team, Bashir Sekaja, another goalkeeper as well, and Grant Masiko also. So this was the 4th announcement for them. It's just days apart. So we don't know if there's still more exits we should look forward to or not. But let's wait and see what happens. Now, over in Wimbledon, because, there's a lot of action tomorrow, which I think then I'll just get to talk about it tomorrow. For the men's singles, the semi-final will be tomorrow. The time hasn't been determined yet. But I think the men's semi-finals are a little bit, more interesting. At least they're filled with I predicted better in the men's singles. I think I should put it that way. And Ferry will take on Zverev on Friday, tomorrow. And then Jannik Sinner will take on Djokovic, former world number one. Yeah, and current world number one.
1: Okay.
0: So, so let's wait and
1: former
0: see.
1: World number one.
0: And current world number one.
1: Period.
0: So Djokovic and Sinna, that should be interesting. But for the women, anyway, the semifinal matches are today. There's one at 3:30 p.m. between Mukova and Karolina Mukova and Coco Gauff. That should be, I think, the more interesting one. And then the second one, the other one, will be at 4:40 p.m. So I don't know if we'll have the conversation tomorrow about how they'll have gone, and also more about the World Cup and what to expect tonight, more team news and everything like that. What's going on in camp will be shared by Rickman later in the afternoon, and also about the transfers, because there's a lot, teams are very, very busy. It's the summer.
1: Okay,
0: you were saying?
1: Now your boy Maduka Okoye,
0: yeah,
1: 9 hours ago,
0: yeah.

0: I break your heart first.
1: What? Did what?
0: He was spotted hanging out with Cardi B.
1: Yeah.
0: After the fashion show.
1: They were at an after party.
0: Yes, and now apparently they left.
1: I mean, yeah. I understand.
0: I'm just saying.
1: I'm also looking at...
0: Understand.
1: Okay. I understand. You know what's funny, right? Mm. Being really into like something that is so niche,
0: yeah,
1: like sports or maybe, I don't know, movies or whatever. Whatever the lore that you're into,
0: yeah,
1: for
0: yeah.
1: me that is sport. Mm-hmm. It sometimes you know things and you feel like, I wish I could have this conversation with someone, but no one around me gets it, right?
0: So you keep it to yourself.
1: This guy I saw in the Nigerian team years ago, bro.
0: And you're like, who is this?
1: No, and like, you follow him, you know him, blah, blah, blah, blah, blah, but no one around you understands. And then finally, when it hits the world years later, you're like, we've been telling you.
0: Let me tell the girlies. I've realized a lot of girlies don't know this, but if you're looking for the men of caliber, they're in sports. They're playing sports. They're throwing tennis balls. They're playing football. They're breaking their Achilles heel.
1: Men of culture.
0: You know. But anyway, speaking of culture.
1: What are others doing? Oh, well,
0: do you know who has me in a chokehold?
1: Who?
0: You see that guy from PSG?
1: Which guy?
0: I thought it was Arsenal
1: when we're watching the Champions League final.
0: No.
1: Yeah.
0: I even have pictures of him on my phone.
1: From PSG.
0: Jesus Christ. Winnie, I'll show you after this, but there's a guy.
1: Mbappe left and went to Madrid.
0: There's another one. I'll show you.
1: Oh, usually girls tell me PSG and then they'll be like, Mbappe. And I'm like,
0: He's not even prominent like that. I don't know his
1: name.
0: Girl, I'll show you.
1: Hakim is playing tonight for Morocco, so maybe if he's the one, he'll be.
0: He's dark chocolate. He's chocolate.
1: Yes. Who's that?
0: And if you look at all the pictures of the cup we recently won, he's the one who took like majority of the pictures.
1: Who the heck is that?
0: I will PSG. Show you. Yes. Oh my God, Winnie. I don't know how to say it, but anyway, let me just do this.
1: What the heck is that?
0: Oh, I'll tell you.
1: There's no way you're talking about him in that.
0: Stop distracting me.
1: Okay. Goodbye. Carry on.
0: Bye, guys. Remember that on the 21st of this month, we shall be at Lugogo Cricket Oval for the Vinca Live and Loud concert. All you have to do is go to Momo and buy your ticket right now because the early bird ticket are on sale. Now, if you want the ordinary ticket, it's 30K, but if you want VIP, it is 75K. Buy those tickets right now because we don't want you to miss the most epic party of the season.
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Zalandazo, landazo, landazo, landazo, Zalandazo, landazo. Mami, it's a London song, London song, London song, London song, it's a London song, London song. That's a, it's another song, another song, another song, another song, it's another song, another song. How's that, how's it?

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1: Yeah, Future Radio 106.5 Energy Radio, the beat of the moment. We are still the AM gang with your girl, Miss Kohani Honey, the baddest mama jama, Crystal Panda, and Re DJ. Top of the hour, but I have to remind you guys to grab yourself a bottle of Mirinda or Mountain Dew, depending on what you like this afternoon. 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But right now, the quickie with Re DJ.
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0: All right, 106.5 Energy Radio, the beat of the moment. Crystal Panda here, Kuhani and Ree DJ. It's exactly 16 past midday. With the second hour of the show, we'll talk about the convo of the day. Hope you guys did enjoy the quickie from the one and only Ree DJ. But I tell you what, Play It Loud, the app is actually on for you guys that love to enjoy your Ghanaian content. Now, what you need to do is go download it from the App Store and Google Play Store for you to be able to enjoy it. But Katono, for you to enjoy the content, there are so many reality shows right over there. And also different big stories that are on it. So go enjoy.
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2: The Minaje Talk of today is centered around men. People said, oh, we don't talk about men enough. When we talk about them, we are always bashing them. But today, I want to know one specific thing.
0: Yeah.
2: We are asking, why are men afraid to break up with women even if they are unhappy in the relationship? Because I've seen this so many times. A man will be in a relationship. He's not happy, but he will still not break up with that babe.
3: Cowards. Let's keep going. We'll give our opinion in the next.
0: Can it be a two-way thing?
2: Women break up. Women break up. We leave.
3: But even men. But girl, let it be a two-way thing. Because
0: it's a two-way thing.
3: Because honestly, some guys cannot even keep up a good relationship.
0: No, even you women, sometimes you're afraid of leaving a guy.
2: No. We're going to talk about it. Yes. Yeah, we're going to talk about it when it comes.
0: Why are you putting it on the man, guys?
2: No.
0: Even you guys are afraid of leaving some guys because of certain reasons. We're going to talk about it.
2: I have to answer a question here. There's a lady who's asking, beauty beyond the skies. It's beyond the scars, like scars when something cuts you. Scars. Yes, it's above 18. How do you subscribe? You just buy a ticket. Ordinary is 50K. So buy a ticket, is going to be at Skies Hotel. But right now, I do have some information from our sponsors. And after that, I have a song from Ndovu Niku. Lazima wani juwe.
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3: One C.
2: And Ree DJ, in case you're wondering, who is my partner in my loss of dignity?
3: Girl, that's a weird way to introduce me. Reintroduce me again.
2: Okay, Ree DJ, my partner in crime. Period. Also, remember today is Thursday, Boss Burger Day, okay? Mm. Thursdays are Boss Burger Day, so if you're looking for something delicious to have this lunchtime, go ahead, head down to Bomba Road at their shop and order yourself a Boss Burger, because if you buy two, you get one free. Now, let's get into the Minaje Talk. We are asking, why is it so difficult for men and women to... Because they said, let's improve the cost.
3: They say, let's make it unisex.
2: Yes. Yeah, they can't do anything without us.
3: I know.
2: Why...
4: problem.
2: Why is it impossible for or quite difficult for men and women to leave relationships even if they are unhappy?
4: One, for the ladies, because the man is the provider. Because the man gives you everything. Because the man is taking care of your family.
3: Crystal,
4: because the man is the one that paid for you, your school fees, your tuition, your whatever. Mm. So even if he beats you, he's the provider. He does everything. So you can't leave him because... he gives you whatever you want. So you're there.
2: Yeah.
4: He's mistreating you. He's doing whatever kind of like he wants to do. And then you're like, me, I'm here because of the money. That is the biggest problem.
2: Okay.
4: That's the biggest thing. That's why you guys stay there.
2: What about men? Because
4: for the
2: now,
4: men, you guys can speak for us.
2: No, I can't speak for you. I'm not a man. I don't know how you stay in relationships.
4: No. Me, I speak for the people. Now you speak why men.
3: Personally, I feel like men can't leave a relationship when they have a buddy, right? And they feel like, oh, the baby's so fine. I wouldn't want her to go to anyone else.
2: Mm-hmm.
3: But
2: mm-hmm.
3: I want to have her to myself. That's the first thing. Secondly, men are as big gold diggers as we are. You get now for them, they are more gold diggers than we are. So if you have more money than a man, he's not letting you go. He will not let you go. You will cheat and he'll be like, baby, I'm sorry, I let you cheat. Yes.
4: Another thing why a girl can actually stay in a relationship, regardless of how you treat her, is because when you're so good in bed, guys, as a man, that babe, you guys, that thing, I don't know why it drives you guys crazy, but if you're so good, that guy will actually move around. I don't like him. He mistreats me, beats me. The next day, you see them together. Why? Because of chow. That man is good.
3: Ask
4: two things, money
3: me,
4: and chow.
3: Ask about me.
4: Am I lying?
3: You are lying. On my end. On my end.
4: Okay, for you.
3: On my end, yeah.
4: Okay, two things, money and chow.
2: No, but I would love to hear you talk about why men stay in
4: relationships. I want you guys to speak because you experience
2: you know why?
4: Men.
2: No,
4: yeah, experience women.
2: I experience a relationship as a woman, not as a man. Maybe there's a man who's stuck on me. I don't know why he's stuck on me. I'm like, if you're unhappy, leave. You get it? Because I personally, as a woman, I believe if my joy, my happiness, my peace, my sanity is being compromised by a relationship, I'm not going to stay in it. I am going to leave.
3: Mm.
2: So points are valid. Yes, men want to be with buddies and they don't want her to let her go because it's like, why? Why would you be with someone else?
3: If you have more money than him,
2: yes.
3: Trust me, that man is not going
2: but
3: anywhere.
2: But also true that women stay in relationships because men are providing for them because she doesn't know what
3: true.
2: To do. But
3: many
2: then,
4: okay.
2: Do you think it has something to do with being brainwashed?
4: No, because if you're above 18... you're an adult.
2: But there's something called Stockholm syndrome where you fall in love with your abuser and you feel you can't live
4: without
2: them.
4: Well, you can fall in love with the abuser because of how they do their stuff and
2: how
4: they
2: abuse you.
4: After abusing you.
3: Personally, I also feel like people have that, what do they call that mindset? The mindset where you don't feel like there is more.
2: Outside, you this is it.
3: Yes,
2: yeah.
3: Like, this is all that's there. Yet there are so many people out there that will treat you good, but you're just stuck.
4: And for men, this is something I'm going to speak for us guys. Like, you know, you would actually be with a girl when she's actually mistreating you, also doing all sorts of things. One, because of the kids. Mm-hmm. Some men actually want to be around women that have their kids.
2: Yeah.
4: You're going through a hard time with your wife and all that, but in the back of your mind, you're like, oh, we have kids together. Let me just stick around because of the kids. And it's actually a two-way thing. Even women do that. Mm. Stick around because of what?
2: Of the children.
4: The kids. Mm. Another one, some guys be with women because of the families. Because of the families. Because the woman comes from a family that is maybe from a rich family. From a family that... You know those family things.
2: Yeah. No. She said it. She said, if you have money,
3: gold diggers.
4: It's a two-way thing, guys. Uh-uh. Let's just be real.
3: Men are big gold diggers.
4: No, guys. Guys, let's just be real. Let's stop at this thing of like men, women. Mm. Let's just be real. Mm. This goes two ways. Even you ladies, you can actually stick with a guy because of where the family comes from.
3: Yeah, that's
4: because they are rich.
2: Yeah.
4: Mm. I don't want to.
3: Yeah.
4: Another one I think is just about, for us guys, you can actually be with a girl because this is one girl that you've been with all your life. She understands you.
2: You say that even if she's abusing
4: guys,
2: you.
4: You don't know how hard it is to find somebody who understands you in this world.
3: Listen.
4: Listen, guys. You guys were talking about this because I think it's just about age and lack of experience. But when you get into that life, you definitely get to know there are people. It is so hard to find somebody who understands you.
3: Because Crystal, you have someone that understands you.
2: Like, to be honest, Crystal, I feel like understanding, if someone understands you, then they would know they shouldn't abuse you.
4: Listen, you always have issues in a relationship. You guys will fight. But I'm not saying it is okay to fight.
2: No. Yes.
4: But after fighting, when you guys calm down and all that, trust me, your heart will actually want that person. That's why people get back together.
3: Me, I think people are addicted to toxicity. Yeah. I feel like people are addicted to being toxic to each other.
2: Yeah.
3: That if you... Now, let's say this is how I treat him and this is how he treats me. So either way, you know, if I leave and find someone, they won't keep up with this, with me being toxic. So they just go back to what they are familiar to. Mm. Also, that's there.
2: Let us know.
4: Our in-laws. Do you know our mothers have women they like? So you can be with your girl. You guys are going through a hard time. But because your mom likes the girl, your mom will sit you down and is like, Mutabani, it is okay. Thank you. You see that? So these things happen, but none of us is married. You guys won't know. But me, I talk to people that are married. Like, they tell you guys are just young. But when you grow, you'll experience these things.
2: 0777-674-674 is the number to call. Or if you want to WhatsApp, you can do it on 0740-674-674. Tell us what you think people say in relationships, even if they are unhappy. This thing of in-laws, Mukwano, those in-laws are married. They have their husbands and wives.
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2: Yeah.
3: I always tell people, somebody is not going to be the best version of them until you become the best version of you. 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There's somebody counting on you to be successful. There's somebody counting on you to be happy. There's somebody counting on you to get your priorities straight so that they can get theirs.
4: Right.
3: Not everybody is meant to be leaders, bro. 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

0: Yes, 106.5 Energy Radio, the beat of the moment. Crystal Panda here, Kohani and Ray DJ, and we are the AM show. It's exactly around 12 minutes to 1 p.m., and we're talking about the convo of the day. Why is it that men and women stay in a relationship regardless of how they are being mistreated? So we are asking you that, Mugana Wanga. Story no call at Bolide, Wazarachi, or Mukazi no Musaja Musigalam relationship, Ngateba Kuturu Gunyaba Kuisabubi.
1: What does that mean?
0: It's like mistreating you. Oh.
1: It actually sounds like a mistreatment. Yeah, saying it. But to be honest, like, if you're in a relationship and you're not happy, please leave, because there's no need.
0: But you're going to leave up to when?
1: Until you find a happy one.
0: When? You're gonna let so, like 50
1: Crystal,
0: guys
1: you would,
0: run through you.
1: Crystal, you would say you would let 50 girls run through you too?
0: Here's the thing, guys. Here's the thing. People keep on telling people, move, move. It is okay to move.
1: But Black was here. Guys, she literally said the same thing.
0: It is okay to be happy. I'm not saying I support people that fight. But you're not going to move until there's no relationship that doesn't have a misunderstanding.
1: Crystal, you know, the thing you forget is this, right? You might not be in a relationship where you're abused, right? But you're not happy. That's not where you want to be. And that's why people say, I came home and I found her hanging off the ceiling. I came home and I found he took a bottle of pills.
0: Let me ask
1: and
0: you,
1: you're like, what was the problem?
0: If you wake up in the morning, you try like 20 relationships and there's something is happening, what are you going to do?
2: I go and pray for myself and go to the 21st relationship. Move on, you guys.
1: Because Crystal, you talk as if moving on is such a bad thing.
2: He says it like it's so hard, like it's a hard thing to.
1: You know, it's like you're gonna let 20 men run to you. You're gonna let 20 women run to you.
2: If it's possible, until I find something that.
0: Okay.
2: Yeah, honest. It's not that bad.
0: Okay.
2: And it's not that deep either, because it's the life that we choose to.
1: Imagine you're craving a bottle of milk, right? But there are 100 bottles of water on the ground, and you can see the milk is at the end of the room. Would you walk all over those waters so that you get to the milk?
2: You would settle. I'm not settling for nothing. I'm settling for what I want and what bites me.
0: Well, on TikTok, I have someone here, Saint Shina, is asking, at times it's obsession, and when that person satisfies you, well,
1: you see,
0: you move. I said it. That's why you guys, some of us, stay in a relationship, because that person is giving you good chow. Seka Jay saying, because relationships is not all about happiness. Mm-hmm. It's about maturity with responsibilities. There are people that be in relationships because of responsibilities.
2: I think I was meant for
1: so, Sakanja, you would say in a relationship because you have responsibilities to fulfill, but your happiness is not worth it. And then one day we come home, you have lost all the weight.
0: You know
1: like
0: why? This is my granny. My grand told me something before he passed on. I said, because I looked at him and I'm like, yo, why? How have you managed to stay with my jaja, the grandma, for a long time? And he told me, guys, when you grow up, you see it. Simple as that. You grow up, you see it. Sometimes there is no relationship that you're going to be in that is perfect. At times you stay there for the love of your kids. You stay there because you've known this person, and this person is a good mother or good father to your kids. That's why our grannies stay together for a long time, and they stay together because of the families where they came from.
1: Yeah,
0: you get. That's why

0: we can reflect back and be like, oh, my granny was how, like, but these guys understood that the thing of being in a relationship and being married, like, you're married, this is your person, fuck wanna, this is your person. But nowadays,
1: why would you beat me? There are so many ways to resolve relationships than beating.
2: Yeah,
1: I have told you, haven't I told you guys before, even raising your voice at me, it's enough. Who are you talking to? I'm not your kid. Just me anyway.
0: Okay.
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0: 106.5 Energy Radio. That is Papa Ute, DJ Harold Mashup, and he's going to be coming through with the warm-up mix after the AM gang has exited. But I have to remind you that Jumia has a sale. If you're looking for somewhere where you can buy cheap commodities, it is on Jumia. They are valuable, but they are on sale because the summer sale is starting, has started actually, from the 1st to the 31st of July. And it's going to be massive. You don't want to miss this. Imagine you miss this one and then Black Friday comes, you also miss. You are just missing everything that is happening in the city. What's in? But also remember Sunday that the Ignition is happening with Mr. Henry and the Ignition Band. All you have to do is show up at Energy 106.5 Clement Hill from 5 p.m. to 7 p.m. Yes, and you'll be able to catch one of your favorite stars live with the band. But if you cannot make it all the way here, you can listen in from 5 p.m. to 7 p.m. and enjoy live music and also discover an upcoming star in the music industry. But lunchtime is upon us, so grab yourself a bottle of Eververse. But right now, let's get into the quickie mix.
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0: What up, guys?
1: What do you want the ladies to do, Crystal Panda? Tell them. Bend it over. Bend it over. Bend it over.
2: Right
1: bend
2: now.
1: Bend it over.
2: I'm fasting.
1: Yeah, why?
2: I'm fasting. Fasting, that's the way to go right now.
1: Why are you fasting? Okay, give me the story of how all this started.
2: I want to fast and I'm fasting.
1: Because of why?
2: All I want is money right now. No women.
1: Aww. Are you sure? Even if we bring you a buddy of your dreams.
2: I don't want.
3: You don't have dreams though.
2: I lost.
1: Anyway, let's get into Quiz Me Baby.
4: Quiz Me Baby on the AM show.
1: Well, today, Sosha has decided that we are going to be doing pop culture. Pop culture. Not pop culture. Why did you mislead me?
3: He's like, he's like, no, no.
1: See your life. Though. Anyway, general knowledge. General knowledge. Yeah. Are you ready?
3: Sosha? You found new ways to call me dumb too.
1: Hi, general knowledge. Hi, question number one. How many hours are in a week?
3: What is that?
2: How many hours are in a week?
1: Yeah.
2: Aren't you going to give us options?
1: Oh, okay. I thought you guys were smart like that, you know?
2: No.
1: Mathematicians. All right. A, 148, B, 162, C, 168, and D, 172.
2: Again?
1: A, 148, B, 162, C, 168, and D, 172.
3: It can't be 148 and it can't be 172.
1: So which one is it? Between 162 and 168, what's the answer?
2: Guys. 168.
1: 168, yes, that's the answer. Yeah. All right, what is the fastest land animal? A, lion, B, horse, C, cheetah, and D, great. Okay, cheetah. Answer is cheetah. All right, what is the powerhouse of a cell? And we had an argument over here outside. We're talking about the cell in chemistry, not a battery cell, not a police cell.
2: Mm.
1: Yes.
2: So repeat your question.
1: What is the powerhouse of a cell?
2: Aren't you going to give us options?
1: Right. A, nucleus. B, mitochondria. C, ribosome. And D,
2: nucleus.
1: D,
2: nucleus.
1: What? You said the second one?
3: Yeah.
1: Yes, mitochondria is the answer. B. Right. Which country?
3: And I passed
1: highly.
0: How did you get that?
3: Because I studied.
1: Alright, let's get back into it. Which country has the largest economy in Africa? A, South Africa. B, Egypt. C, Nigeria. D, Ethiopia.
2: Nigeria.
1: No.
2: No.
3: South Africa?
1: No.
2: Egypt.
1: Oh, you said Nigeria?
2: Yeah.
1: Oh, yes, Nigeria.
3: Yeah,
1: sorry.
3: You both
2: said
3: I said it first.
1: Nigeria.
2: Okay.
1: No,
2: I said
1: you said
2: it
1: in unison.
3: You can take that. It's okay.
1: Alright, what is the capital of Australia? A, Sydney.
2: Sydney.
1: B, Melbourne.
2: Melbourne.
1: C, Canberra.
2: Melbourne.
1: And D, Brisbane.
2: Melbourne.
1: No.
2: Sydney.
1: No.
3: It's not that. What was the last option?
1: Brisbane.
3: Yeah.
1: No, it's Canberra.
3: What?
2: Really?
1: Yeah. Yeah.
2: Really?
3: Right.
1: Yes.
3: We failed. Next.
1: All right. What is the chemical symbol of gold? A G O, B G D, C A G, D A U.
2: A U. A U.
1: Chemical symbol of gold. A U. Yes. All right. What is what? How many bones does the human spine have?
2: Spine or skeleton?
1: Spine.
2: Spine.
1: Right. A, 24. B, 26. C, 33. D, 38.
3: I'll go with 24.
1: 24?
3: Yeah.
1: No.
3: Sorry.
2: No.
1: 33 bones.
2: 33
1: okay. Bones. All right. What color is the sun? A, yellow. B, orange. C, red. D, white.
2: White.
1: White, yeah, sun is white. It is white because of the you see it as orange because of the Earth's atmosphere.
3: Okay,
1: all right. The last one. Humans share 50% of their DNA with bananas. True or false?
2: Yes,
1: Is that true? Yeah.
2: Yes,
1: both of you?
2: Say
1: yes. Yes, true.
2: Because she loves a banana, I love a banana, so we...
3: Who is she loves a banana?
2: You don't love a banana?
3: No.
2: You don't enjoy bananas?
3: No.
2: Eating bananas?
3: No.
1: Potassium? The
2: ones
1: with potassium?
2: You don't love eating bananas?
3: I just say no.
1: The ones with potassium? Are we talking about...
2: You don't love eating bananas?
3: He's trying to be a freak on the mic.
2: No, like, I'm asking you, you don't love eating bananas?
3: No.
1: He's a freak on the mic. Anyway, that is today, Quiz Me Baby. Let's catch up the other one on Thursday.
4: Quiz Me Baby on the AM show. Feel the energy.
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3: 106.5 Energy Radio, the beat of the moment, Crystal Panda and Gohan and Reed DJ, 30 to 2 p.m. It's about the time we talk about some facts. Now, did you know if the human eye was a digital camera, it would have 576 megapixels?
4: Okay, that would be so clear. It would be.
3: Yeah.
4: Anyways, I read somewhere, and did you know that Uganda has 350,000 mobile money agents than any traditional bank network in Uganda? It has the largest amount of mobile money agents.
2: Really?
4: Yeah, and that says a lot about our economy.
2: Mm-hmm. Mobile money.
4: Yep.
2: Crazy. Now, mine is totally going to be weird.
4: Yeah, it's okay. Express yourself.
2: Did you know that there is a whole ocean under the earth that is bigger than any ocean that is on top of the earth?
4: So we could sink.
2: Yeah, like, it's crazy. I am afraid of what is at the bottom of the earth. Mm-hmm. I do believe space is in the ocean. It's not up there. Up there, there's nothing. Mm-hmm. Everything is down there. Like, why? So yeah, and the most freaky part about it is that there are creatures living in that ocean. So
4: okay, making it more weird.
2: It's crazy. 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
2: All right, 106.5 Energy Radio, the beat of the moment, guys. We're going to call it a wrap. But before we call it a wrap, this is the quote of the day. Don't simply retire from something. Have something to retire to.
3: That's really so true.
4: Have backup.
3: Yeah, have a bed. At least you know you can go lay down. And speaking of buying things, guys, I need to buy a new bed. If you guys know any carpenter who does a good job, please recommend.
4: Krista knows.
3: You have a carpenter?
2: One man.
3: Oh, wow, you are the carpenter because you give wood. Anyway, guys, remember that the Jumia Summer Sale is going. Also, go ahead and download the Jumia app and participate because you don't want to miss out on these epic discounts. But also remember that the Vinka Live and Loud concert is happening on the 21st of this month, and we shall be at the Gogo Cricket Oval for that. So Alibaba tickets are on sale and they are going for 30K for ordinary and 75K for VIP. So go ahead and hook yourself up with some tickets so that you can have some fun with us while we baila. Yes, what are you guys doing after this?
4: Tango.
2: I have a performance down in Gayaza in a school, so I'm going there at around 5. So after here, I'm just going back home, rest a bit, then go on a hustle.
3: Oh, okay, what about you?
4: I'm going home to sleep. I don't feel so good.
3: Do you want to go to Le Boti?
4: I'm not going anywhere.
2: What was the sample?
3: You know, Musule Bulunji.
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0: Radio.
1: Yeah, man, that's what I like to hear. I like to hear Zolta's voice up in the air right there, the sexiest voice on the Transit show. My name is MC Benjamin, the Vibes Anchor. Ayo Marcus right there, Sheila Zolta, and Faizo in the building. Today's a Thursday. Faizo doesn't like it every time I call it Friday Junior, but I cannot stop calling it Friday Junior because we're building up with the biggest energy right today. How are you feeling, guys?
0: I'm feeling great, feeling fantastic. Tomorrow is the day.
1: Tomorrow
0: we outside the...
1: For us, we are working.
0: You know.
2: Sheila is always outside.
1: Yeah,
2: Sheila's always outside. The next flight.
1: But anyway,
2: don't bet your money on it.
1: But anyways, today is a Thursday, and we're doing what we call Guess the Song today on the show. Now, we get to present lyrics, and the people on the show get to guess what songs we are talking about. You, as a listener, you as well have a chance to guess the kind of song we are, you know, talking about right here on the show on 0740-674-674. But as well, we have some entertainment news, and Faizo is going to be giving us a clue on what we have today. What do we have?
2: Now, Noah is not happy with girls that keep declining boys' proposals publicly.
1: Yes!
2: Like, why would you even decline
1: Thank
2: it?
1: Thank you!
2: Almost to get it into it.
0: Just allow and then
2: That's what she said. And Regina Daniels, I think some of us have really seen this video that has been circulating on the internet of her breaking down after receiving things from Mercy Johnson. So keep locked. We have a lot of things in store.
1: A lot of it for you right there. Now, my Transit show is never Transit show. If we don't get to hear some good music from Ayo Marcus, we're going to be going into a quickie. Are we ready? Sound the thing, the man in the let it go.
3: 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There's nothing as sweet as a quickie. Sweet as it sounds. This is the quickie on NRG Radio. The number one name in music.
4: I see dead people.
5: Hey, Mr. Hunter beat. 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He a beat boat. Man down. Call her Amber Lambs. 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Nella new to the cross. He walk around like Tito. What's wrong with these? Trying to see Compton, the industry can hit.

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Say Drake, I hear you like I'm young. You better not ever go to cell block one. 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They tell me Chubb's the only one that get your hand-me-downs and party at the party playing with his nose now. 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

0: Yeah, come through, just us two. 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
1: Along and work along, it's energy.

0: songs of the moment and the number one name in what?
1: The Muziki.
0: So that's you, Marcus, right there for you, giving you an awesome quickie mix right here. And it's exactly 17 minutes past 3 p.m., the first hour of the show. My name's MC Benja, the Vibes Anchor, Sheila Salter, A. Marcus, and Faisal. So we're getting into some entertainment news, but before we go there, I want to tell you something interesting here. Do you want to know?
2: It's a short men gather.
0: Hey, short men gather. We are good people. 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
0: 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Now, moment of truth. Time for the entertainment news.
3: Yes.
2: Help me, join me as we call short men. Short men gather,
0: short men
2: gather.
0: We are here.
2: Because I need to know, is height a problem in a relationship?
0: No, if I'm short and you're tall, when kateka yo kagana yo.
2: Stop it. Now, hey. This is the thing. Why are you doing that?
3: Oh my God.
2: So there is a video on Nina Rose's page. Nga she's dressed up in a wedding dress, wedding gown. Nga ino msajagwali na, I think it's a video shoot. But the kind of backlash she's receiving beneath in the comment section, etisa. People are like, is the man short or by it's just you standing on something? But should we put on heels?
0: You see, people who make noise about short people are the very people who will come to you and they're like, but I think you're okay when you have the money. I think you're okay if it was all about height.
2: The moment you say, I think, you're not thinking.
3: But guys, there is actually people, let me tell you, that I feel like age, height, color, all of that doesn't matter when it comes to
0: it
3: love.
0: It doesn't.
3: Look at David Bowie. David Bowie was a famous rock star who married a supermodel called Imani. Imani was from Somalia. She is gorgeous. And David Bowie was British, a rock star, British singer. And those were completely different people from different aspects of life, different color, different height. I think it doesn't really matter.
0: I want to tell you, for me to tell you the truth, in my whole dating, can I call it a career?
2: Yeah.
0: In my whole dating journey, I haven't dated a girl shorter than me. No.
1: Hey,
0: they're always taller than me.
1: It's like me here. I'll go
0: the highest.
1: Biggie, biggie. Heavy, heavy. Fatty, fatty.
2: Now, I think all of us have landed onto this video on the socials of Regina Daniels breaking down like she was crying when she received gifts from Mercy Johnson. Mm. All of us know what happened to Regina Daniels' life.
0: Eh? What happened? What happened? I want to know properly.
2: When they fought with the Senator Nyeko and
0: Nyeko.
2: They separated.
0: Nyeko Deriki.
2: Senator, and then Senator Neye Simba.
3: So Regina
2: Daniels.
3: From which country?
2: Nigeria.
3: Hey.
2: So Regina Daniels decided to start up her new life. She moved into her new house. So over the weekend, she received gifts from her mother, godmother, the industry mother, Mercy Johnson. When they started unveiling the things, now breaking her down, and this got me thinking, you people, even the rich people, need to be given.
0: Yes.
2: Mm. Because Mamula was afraid, just because we are rich, we don't want to be given.
0: What's your net worth?
1: If you speak of that, like, to be honest, there is nobody who doesn't like being treated so well.
0: Yeah.
1: Stay again. And giving, it's a gesture.
0: Yeah. Let me tell you, giving is a gesture. You don't have to be poor to be given. You don't have to
3: guys,
0: be rich
3: just
0: to be given.
3: Give me gifts.
0: Like, we gave you
3: money. Nothing at all. Not even a birthday cake.
1: She has just bought a whole kit of makeup.
0: And
2: but she bought it with her money. She wants to be given now.
3: I send you my mobile money number.
0: Yeah.
3: 070.
1: Sheila told us something yesterday. We forgot the wallet.
0: Hey, yeah. We forgot our wallets.
2: People that keep forgetting their wallets,
0: yes,
2: please learn to remember that when someone proposes to you in the public, at least try to take it in and then ngaheza, go somewhere ya omugambe mukwano. Or because they publicly, but me, I do not love you.
1: In the first place, me, what intrigued me most about the things, you have dressed properly, you have left your house to come and meet this guy, yeah, to say no.
2: And no, this is the thing. You're dressed, you're going to meet someone who is not your brother. You're going to meet someone to eat their food and then say no. So Nwaji is not really happy with girls that keep declining public proposals. Afude na agamba, you girls, be serious. Very many women are out there looking for these men. Oh, musajja bwafu kamira. Na kugamba, please, marry me. Kiliza publicly. Ozo wa anyo mugambe iwe.
0: But you see, also these girls look at it in that direction. Is that if I accept a public proposal, yet I'm still considering some other people, like, because the dating journey, you're with this person, but you see some other people. You're still taking your chances to know who is
3: be
0: going to stay with your whole
3: what's
0: life.
3: Happening. There's reaching a point where they think that this is cool or it's a trending
0: rejecting.
3: Or it's just.
0: Guys, also
3: it's also you men's fault. Why are you proposing to this?
0: Also nafe abasajja tulina amaro.
1: By the way, we are supposed to be blamed at a certain point, like, for real.
3: You should do your research, see if this babe likes these things
0: before you go to propose.
3: Is she
0: to
3: ready
0: them?
3: For marriage?
0: Women,
3: is she the one? Have you even had a discussion whereby you said, what would you think about marriage? Like, that's simple question.
2: Women are people to think for. By the way,
1: I think this goes to women.
0: Yes.
1: The moment you do that to Benji, you may not get a chance of another man proposing to you because he will be scared that you may do the same move on him.
0: Also, as men, proposing to somebody who you've not made research about and then they reject you in public makes you more inferior. It's better off make research about them. Ask them if you're actually interested in public proposals.
2: Sit them down and tell them your plans.
3: It's simple research because some women don't like public proposals.
0: Yes.
3: Some of them just actually like private things or something that whereby, have you asked my parents first? That can be also something.
0: All right. So talk to us. Tell us what you think. It's Beyond Actual Entertainment News, but tell us what you think on 0740-674-674. It's the Energy Transit Show. MC Benji, Sheila Salter, Ayo Marcus, and Faisal Hantia.
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3: Okay, so guys, looking at the weather in Kampala, it is so hot. Oh my God. It is like 29 degrees. That is highs of like 30 degrees and lows of 17 degrees. That's like insane.
2: Did you see Sheila's? You were not in studio here before you give us your traffic. And then Johannes called Sheila. She's like,
5: I was about to ask like you, said, who has so Sheila like, seen?
2: Oh my God, my man. My man just said he loves me. I just wanted to say I love you. I'm like, okay. Oppress us.
5: Oppress us. We are your rubbish.
3: Okay.
5: Yes.
3: Okay, so getting back to weather and traffic.
5: When I get to see on my Google Maps, some places are showing me hot red. If you're approaching that Jinja Kampala Road, there is a heavy build-up of traffic, mostly when you bypass the Opo Bay Road. The 6th Street, there's also a heavy build-up of traffic. The 8th Street is looking clear, but if you continue to Namuongo, you get not to find traffic. Mukwano Road has a bit of build-up of traffic. Gaba Road is looking clear. We see a build-up of traffic around the areas of that's Kampala Road. And not forgetting areas of Yusuf Rule Road, we get to see a slight build-up of traffic around the traffic lights. Wampeo Avenue, there's a slight build-up of traffic. But if you're planning to head east of Kampala, using the Kampala Jinja Highway, you find a slight of build up of traffic around the areas of Chireka, Boyogedede, and Seta. We get to see a slight build up of traffic also as you approach Namgongo using Charlie Wajala Nalia Road.
3: Hey, Charlie Wajala.
2: I want you to pronounce for me this word.
5: Which one?
2: It's ADR.
3: ADR.
2: E.
3: E.
2: N.
3: N.
2: A. L. I. N. E.
3: Adrenaline?
2: Ayo.
5: This is hydrolyne.
3: Adrenaline.
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1: Just make sure to sip a Mirinda, spread the smile, get a Mirinda fruity pineapple, green apple, orange, sip it, catch a smile and spread it. When you smile, the world smiles back at you. 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Just make sure to hit that Kafunda shop, buy yourself a 330 ml Mirinda, a 500 ml, a 2 liter PET bottles. Like the one I'm sharing with Benji and Rickman as we get into the sports news.
0: Anyways, we'll conclude with that, but let's just get into the energy offside and then, you know, we shall work that out. Energy offside.
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0: Go for it, Rickman. Man, Rick, stama kuhamanga basama karatula kunyonyinga binyonyi bawa jia nina. Let me tell you, I was with Rickman down there and a message pops. Hi, baby, I miss you. And you know who? Gigi. I'm like, oh my God. When I grow up, I want to be like him.
4: Anyways, Newcastle have signed Sean Stewart from Ajax for around 23 million euros on a long-term contract. The 18-year-old midfielder has been widely hyped as the Dutch club's best emerging midfield talent since Frankie de Jong.
1: Frank de Jong, Yakubu Mpira.
4: British number one Alfie Hewett is through to the wheelchair singles semi-final after beating Zheng Shuqi.
0: Zheng what?
4: Zheng Shuqi. In straight sets, World Cup, Loza.
0: All right, let's get into the World Cup updates right here on Energy Radio. Rickman is ready to serve us. Karika Tugende.
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0: Let's go.
4: Wobanga tamanyi nti olunaku lwaleero waliyo World Cup quarterfinal ya France ne Morocco kusawa.
0: Eyo ndirimbo.
4: Obeera mu mpuku. Obeera mu mpuku.
1: Obeera caveman.
4: Hey. Obeera mu mpuku. Kati today there's a quarterfinal, France versus Morocco at exactly 11 p.m. That is Ugandan time. France Morocco. This fixture is very, very...
0: very tricky.
4: Tricky.
1: What do you have to say about the France and Morocco game?
4: I think France will win, but it will be a very difficult game for France.
0: I also think it's going to be a very difficult game for France. It will take a brilliant player. And I think these two players are going to be the most crucial players for France tonight.
4: Yes.
0: It's Onisa and Mbappe. One of them has to shine. Yeah. Both of them have to shine to
4: and
0: that team out.
4: The thing is, exactly where Morocco has flaws, I'll say, or a fault, is where exactly Mbappe and Olise
0: are passing. I'm telling you, those two players have to make it work tonight. And I think if France goes all the way and clears this game today, they're actually taking the trophy. My prediction is 2-1.
1: That game, for me, when it gets to Morocco, that game, there's going to be a lot of pressure when it gets to the Morocco side. One, first of all, let's start with their government. Over the years, their government has injected a lot of money into the football project. They're trying to make Morocco become like a powerhouse of football in Africa.
0: And they are, because they've just won the under 20 World Cup?
1: Yeah.
0: Yeah.
1: Now, those expectations, and also us breaking the curse, because where they are, we have seen many teams reach where they are, likes of Senegal, likes of Ghana.
4: They were on the semifinals.
1: They were on the same time.
0: In fact, even the other time, they are actually the ones that are eliminated Portugal for them to qualify for, was it quarterfinals or semis?
4: Semis.
0: Yeah. Yes.
5: So I think there's a lot of pressure for Morocco compared to the French internationals. They are the defending champions.

0: determination.
1: Yes, which most of us, the African teams, have been lacking
0: when it comes. Someone said.
2: No,
0: the initial breaks.
2: Benji,
0: I saw a person
1: Angamba, like the whole of this entire World Cup. When I've been discussing with Benji abadde agamba fe abafirika abadde batukutulira
2: nsambu
0: omanyi waliwo post janabeko ex yagambye mbu hydration breaks ni basterawo team za Africa kubabuza kati obayagala mmeka obe.
2: Anyways, so I think that's it for us and the energy outside. But as we started this part of the show, we promise it's going to be a whole banger. Before we get into the banger, hey Marcus, you want to tell them something?
1: I want to tell people something, that this football season, Rock Boom is here to energize your game as you cheer every goal, celebrate every win, and live every moment of the action. Boom Chakala could be rewarding you too. Simply buy a Rock Boom or Silverback. Check under the crown. What you see is what you win.
2: All right, so Rick, man, this was the deal, yeah? And I told you I played at the end. Are you ready?
0: Yeah.
2: Got it. From the start of the beat, you give me something. We did it sometime, but now I want to hear it properly.
0: And to...
2: Yo, Gagana,
1: I
2: Chinyankole.
0: Hey,
2: Chinyankole.
0: Let's go, Chinyankole.

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1: Yeah, yeah.
0: Okay. 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
2: Come on. Right, here's the Energy Transit Show with MC Ben to the Vibes and Kasila Slaughter and Ayo Marcus DJ Itchy Fingers.
3: Yeah.
2: So it's exactly 4 p.m. and that's the time when Ayo gets
3: that pain. We need it here.
2: Ayo, your pain. Do you know I used to be one of the people that used to chew pens?
4: Guys, I wasn't eating the pen, I was eating the
3: leaf.
2: It's still the pen, it's still part of the pen. Come on. I'm walking with confidence. Set the mood, raise your glass, that's the chairman's energy. So when it's time to unwind, turn things up, don't be like the goat, just drink beer, enjoy chairman ESP, chairman extra smooth beer, which is crafted with a rich finish for those who own the moment and enjoy life on their own terms. Alcohol is not for sale to passers under the age of 18. Please drink responsibly.
3: Now, you know when people are calling them that guy is a goat, they're actually meaning this guy is like a goat.
2: All right, so let's get into the quickie right here. I don't know what he has for us in stock, but we are ready to dance because it's Friday, Junior.
0: There's nothing as sweet as a quickie. Sweet as it sounds. This is The Quickie on NRG Radio, the number one name in music.

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1: and yes,
0: you can sing along and work along. It's Energy Radio, the beat of the moment.
1: DJ Itchy Fingers is back when you hear wah. You know what I'm talking about. That's Ayumanka's Radio on the Wheels of Steel, right here on Energy Radio 106.5. The beat of the moment. I'm the number one name in Wati in music. And we're heading into, you know, one of the biggest parts of the show. We're doing what we call Guess the Song. And, you know, you can use your phone to also guess the song. Our WhatsApp number is open on 0740674674. And let's have the conversation going. Now, before I tell you the good things we have right here, part of our listen, I mean, all our listeners are listening and people are sending in messages already. Ona Gambie. Hi, Sheila. Thanks for the show.
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1: Big up A-Marcus and MC Benji. Transit Far.
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3: You let us know.
1: Yes.
3: 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You got a text message.
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1: 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I don't know, today's not the request day, but maybe Ayo will help include it somewhere if he can. 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
2: Fridays.
3: Yes. 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
1: So guess the song. Who is going first?
2: I'm going first. I'm
1: yes,
2: ready.
1: You're
2: this
1: ready?
2: Is what I'm here for.
1: Okay.
2: All right.
1: That's what you're mad for.
2: One, two, but I can't help it. I love the way it feels. This got me stuck between my fantasy and what is real. I need it when I want it. I want it when I don't. Tell myself I'll stop every day knowing that I won't.
1: I need it when I want it.
2: Should I continue?
1: Yeah.
2: I got a problem and I don't know what to do about it. Even if I did, I don't know if I wouldn't, I would quit, but I doubt it.
3: Is it Can't Help It, Michael Jackson?
2: Nope. I'm taken by the thought of it, and I know this much is true. Baby, you've become my addiction. I'm so strung out on you. I'll stop there.
3: Yeah. Baby. My addiction.
2: Guys,
1: you're my addiction.
2: Guys,
1: I know
2: somebody's going to answer this one. I know somebody.
1: So if you are listening, because
2: song.
1: For me, I have failed.
3: Is it?
1: And if you're
2: you want
1: listening,
2: me to repeat this again?
1: Repeat the lyrics. Let them listen.
2: One,
1: let them tell
2: two,
1: us what song
2: it
1: is.
2: But I can't help it. I love the way it feels. Yes.
3: Because of what?
1: Ayo, ayo.
2: Ayo.
3: Ayo. But again, my song?
2: We're
1: not seeing.
2: It's because of what?
3: No, I remember the part of one, two. Then where she said...
2: So what's the name of the song?
3: Is it Because...
2: Because of?
3: Because of You. Then you have guessed it.
1: No.
2: Yeah. But that's Because Neo. Of You by Neo. Yeah.
1: Okay, now, Ayo, yours.
3: Mine, can you remember Mkarabit? I'm going to guessing a title. I want it for the fans. It's here. Levitate in the night. Drift gravity. Meditate. Vanilla skies. X... And therapy. Shooting stars sent from Venus down to Mars, right where you belong. In my arms, drifting
2: Katy
3: outer
2: Perry?
3: Space. No. Is it true that you never flew to Nirvana? Tonight you gotta. I love the view when you are in the mood. The weather is perfect where we lay. Let's make love on the cloud. You are the moonlight.
2: Wow.
1: 0740674674. Use that number and tell us which song this one is. Okay? Now, mine is going to be simple. I know you all know this song, by the way. Do you? I'll see.
2: Mm-hmm.
1: Okay. Plenty times your doubt was the only feeling. Many signs you love with condition.
3: Is that Plenty by Burna Boy?
1: No. See.
2: That's what I'm gonna say.
1: I try to be there for you. Hmm? See, you shine like you want me to. You know, I said I love you when you said it too. Now Ayo's gonna guess from there. Girl, I never knew you were a liar. You said you were my best friend, yet you didn't believe in me, but God did. You used to text me, you texted me, you said
3: that's
1: I was
3: Joshua
1: your only.
3: Baraka. Girl, you a liar. Joshua Baraka and Sean Main.
1: I knew you're gonna guess from there.
3: What's
1: the title of the song?
2: This game is real.
1: Rigged how?
2: No. The way you are like, I know Ayo Maka.
3: No, because I know. Girl, you are lying.
1: Because Ayo plays that song like many times.
2: Yeah. And you don't know the title.
1: Mm-hmm.
3: Sometimes you just put in Sean Main.
4: 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Yeah. Okay. 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

0: Now, the songwriter is called Molela by Rose Kana. I think Solta was having a conversation here. She was saying she loves the video, and she was actually asking for the location.
1: No, let me tell you, the Grandees are going crazy these days with their music, with their music video. Like, they're ready.
0: I think they are
1: ready.
0: They are very intentional with their craft.
2: Yeah.
0: Mm. First in Uganda, we just do foie. Yeah. Everybody wants to do music. But in this guy is a censored.
2: But in Uganda, we have someone who is also intentional. Friday, 21st of August, she's going to be headlining her concert at the Lugogo Cricket Oval. Swans Avenue presents the biggest female concert ever, starring the Hot Mama, the Queen of Vibes, the baddest girl herself, Vinka, live and loud. 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Ordinary tickets go for 30K and VIP tickets go for 70K. Vinka, live and loud. Don't miss it. Make sure to be there.
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0: Oh, hi. Oh, your manager wa Karo. Manager Apple. Not manager Apple of my eye. Oh, let's see. All right. So what's happening on the roads, Ayo Marcus, before we get into the weather?
2: What's happening on the roads? We get to see a heavy build-up of traffic along Kampala Jinja Highway. Mostly if you're approaching the city center, there's a heavy build-up of traffic stretching from Lugogo till the roundabout. If you're planning to head to areas of Luzida using the 6th Street, there's a slight build-up of traffic. But if you're approaching town using the 6th Street, there's a heavy build-up of traffic right there. The 8th Street is looking good. As you proceed to Namuongo, there's no major build-up of traffic right there. Mukwano Road, you find one as you approach that roundabout that leads you to the 6th Street or the 8th Street. But if you're heading to Entebbe using Kampala Entebbe Road, we see a slight build up of traffic around the areas of Chibuye, Batabata side, and areas of Kajansi, Binaisa Road. We get to see a slight build up of traffic. Benchuanga Street, Tulabaka traffic, Katona, Kampala Road, we get to see a slight build up of traffic. Yusuf Rule Road is not that much scary. Chira Road is also looking good. Chaliwa Jalanalia Road, there's a slight build up of traffic. You find one as approaching the trading center. But if you're heading east of Kampala using Kampala Jinja Highway, there is a build-up of traffic around the areas of Chireka Trading Center, Boyo Gedede, and Seta.
0: Okay, so now looking at the weather right here, Kampala is 29 degrees, Gulu is 29. Surprisingly, Gulu actually is the same temperature with Kampala, and that's really funny. Mbarara is hotter than all of them, it's 31 degrees, Entebbe is 27, and Mukono is 27.
1: Mm-hmm.
2: What were you saying? There's something you're saying.
1: So, this guy's phone was ringing, and the app of his eye.
0: 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Same one.
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5: 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Hey, my guy, can I get a light, please?
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Yeah, yeah. Okay. Turn us up on 106.5. Turn it up. The world's biggest sporting event is upon us. 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
2: People like Eyo Marcus won't be in position to have that drink because they are below the age of 18. But for me and Sheila Salter, we are adults, not so.
3: Eh?
2: Hey.
3: Hey. Mm-hmm.
2: It's 106.5 Energy Radio, the beat of the moment, and the number one name in music. My name is MC Bain to the Vibes Anchor. We have Sheila Salter right here and Eyo Marcus. Now, guys, I want to read for you the number. WhatsApp number once again. If you want to say something, please use that very number and let's have the conversation going. It's 0740-674-674. Or if you want to talk to us direct, you want to call us and you want to hear, you know, Sheila Salter speak some, call us on 0777-674-674. 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Okay, now this is how we're going to be doing this Guess the Song. Eyo Marcus is going to be dropping a snippet of the songs and then we shall be guessing. Me and Sheila will be having the task to guess which song it is.
3: Okay. Yeah, but before we get into that, there are 7 days in every week. Monday has meetings, Tuesday has deadlines, Wednesday gets you through, Friday gets all the hype. But Thursday has a boss. It's Boss Burger Thursday.
2: Yeah, man.
3: Buy two burgers and get one free because great burgers are even better when they're shared. 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
2: Ayo, was this the song? Somebody's trying to guess the song that you gave us.
3: Where?
2: Is it yours or it's Ayo's? It's Levitate in the Night, Moonlight, Chris Brown. Yeah, I think so. Moonlight, Chris Brown. That's correct. Oh,
3: that's crazy.
2: Wow, you got it. Where are the sounds? I can't see the sounds.
3: Only my sounds.
2: This one says, Sheila's song is Because of You by Neo.
3: Yes, Neo, darling. Oh,
2: okay,
3: my God.
2: Whatever. It's
3: Neo.
2: Okay, now, how do you read? Listen. If it's N-E, it's what? N-E. How do you pronounce N-E?
3: N-E.
2: Yes. Okay, N-E-Y-O.
3: Neo.
2: How do you pronounce N-I-Y-O?
3: Neor.
4: Neo.
3: Oh, noir.
2: Hey, yo.
3: Bonjour.
2: Drop the songs, let's guess. Uh-huh. Your time. Bonjour, monsieur.
3: You are a man. That is a
2: big...
3: Hey!
2: That's the new song. Joshua Barak is called... What Do I Know? Yes.
3: Oh, that's a good one. When I Was Your Man by Bruno Mars.
2: My God.
3: Don't joke with me.
2: You cannot guess that.
3: When I Was Your Man by Bruno Mars.
2: Is that right?
3: Yeah.
2: Ah, Sheila. But you know, you can't win Sheila over Bruno Mars songs and Chris Brown. You can't, but that one was easy. I would.
3: That one.
2: I just.
3: Oh, you'll get on you. That's a problem. That's
2: one. Which one? Uh huh. That's.
3: You by Neo.
2: No, yeah.
3: Independent.
2: Independent.
3: you.
2: So like you by me. That one, Elijah Chitaka, dawa. Akuna dawa.
3: Akuna dawa. No.
2: Excuse
3: dawa. Dawa.
2: Yeah, I said dawa. No. No, no. I said dawa fast. You just don't want to give it to me. Why do you have favoritism towards the ladies? Why do you hate your fellow men? But hey, yo.
3: Hey, you. Next. Is that 911?
2: That is Tutumama, Vinka, and Elijah Chitaka.
3: I didn't hear it properly. Mm-hmm.

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1: 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Now, this is the Energy Transit Show, MC Benji, Marcus and Sheila Salter. But we have a conversation in this hour. We're going to be rolling along with you guys, and I want you guys to talk to us on 0740-674-674. So we're going to be telling you guys about our conversation. And
2: right.
1: I want you to fully get involved, because these are common things that happen to everybody. And I know you should be having a say about this, okay? On 0740-674-674.
2: Now we're asking you, what are the adulting struggles nobody warned us about?
1: Bakugamba bwokulo gena nyumiru obulamu, but they didn't warn you about some things. You've grown up, now you're seeing them. Some of you are surviving on music instead of having food.
2: Yeah.
1: Talk to us and we shall be reading your message right here. But for now, time for some good music from Ayo Marcus. Let's go for the quickie.
0: There's nothing as sweet as a quickie. Sweet as it sounds. This is The Quickie on NRG Radio, the number one name in music.

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1: 106.5 Energy Radio, the beat of the moment, and the number one name in music. Now that's A Marcus right there for you with that awesome quick mix, killing the people listening in right now. Yeah. And if you're enjoying the show, send me some fire emojis right here on our WhatsApp.
2: Fire.
1: 0740674674. That's our WhatsApp number. 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
1: 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Alcohol is not for sale to persons under the age of 18. Please drink responsibly.
2: Now, we asked you, what are the adulting struggles nobody warned us about? Now, I'm gonna start with hangovers. When I'm to gamble and to do not drink until you are 18, no, alcohol is not for sale or for persons. Once we started drinking, you never, none of you told us.
1: I'm telling you,
2: you know what happens after you drink?
1: But the fact that they tell you don't drink and drive, you know what happens after you drink.
2: That one is something different.
1: If the fact that they tell you it's
2: that
1: not for sale to persons
2: no
1: under the age of 18. No, in fact, the fact that they tell you don't drink, I mean, it's not for sale to persons under the age of 18.
2: Yeah. Yeah, but
1: know,
2: once you go over that
3: they
2: age,
3: never warn you.
2: They never warned us.
3: That hangover is crazy.
1: The fact that they tell you that
2: it even gets worse the older you get.
1: But you see, one thing they didn't warn us about, mostly the boys.
2: They never warned us that.
3: The system bans.
1: One thing they didn't warn us, mostly the boys.
3: Mm.
1: We grew up seeing our parents happily married in homes and all that, but they never told us
3: that marriage is not easy.
1: Leave alone marriage not being easy. Also, to get somebody to marry. I'm telling you, imagine getting all your words.
2: Finding the partner.
1: I'm telling you, getting all your words you've collected for like a whole year. You go to this girl and she's like, no.
2: No.
3: You know, to speak of what Sheila's just said, as kids, alcohol is often presented as something that adults enjoy socially. What? People like never warned us about that addiction is real. That you can end up being carried away by that. Like, we tend to think, we used to think like it's occasional, that it's only taken when we are celebrating, when we are trying to fit in or coping up with stress and all that. But we never knew that addiction is real.
1: Also, besides all that, in school, they used to always tell us, read hard, pass, get grades, and then after university, you're going to be getting your job. They didn't warn us about that time after university where you have to look for a job, where you have to wait until it happens.
3: Yeah.
1: So very many
2: finding
1: people...
2: Finding a job is hard.
1: Very many people actually lose hope within that period because they didn't prep them about that time that, you know, when you get out with campus, you have to present yourself, you have to look for to do this and that, you have to look for the job. Binge man.
2: They never warned us about... they never warned us about how money can go so fast.
1: That's one, please.
2: Because let me tell you, we'll be there and our family... You know, for us, we you know what I've realized is that especially when it's that that generation of the millennials and whatnot, whereby you're just given like Christmas presents, you're given an allowance, they give you like a 5K, a 10K, pocket money, grab is given to you, you're going for a haircut, mom is taking you there. There's no real hard work that is given to you to learn about the earning and about the saving. Because let me tell you, you work hard, next thing you know that working hard, you're like, let's say you get paid 500K and then your rent, are you even paying rent? You're living in your mom's house and then there is that 500K which is going to go into like airtime, transport, food, and then like
3: you see what
2: it's
3: Sheila,
2: just a lot.
3: You see what Sheila is saying about life. This is something I wish they told me when I was a kid.
1: Yeah.
3: I wish they told us that life is like adulthood is administration.
2: Yeah.
3: You have to manage bills, you have to manage passwords from your
2: to discipline yourself.
3: Your wife.
2: Yeah.
3: You have to hide like up passwords, paperwork, meetings.
1: Guys,
2: there's so much adulting things.
1: Do you know that song Adulthood na scam. You better work hard for yourself. Adulthood is a scam.
2: Nobody ever told me about how expensive groceries can be.
1: Mm-hmm.
2: Do you know the cost of bread right now?
1: No, how much?
3: Oh my God. What about a bowl
1: of soup? Let me tell you. Do you know we bought
2: a liter of milk?
1: We bought a kilo.
3: We used to buy a liter of milk back then. A cup was over 300 shillings.
2: Soda used to be 500 shillings. The expenses that we used to go through when we were kids are not the same expenses.
1: A kilogram of sugar at 400 shillings. Quarter. Was it kilo or quarter?
2: Brown sugar or white sugar?
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0: I want to admit, part of the things my parents taught me how to do is to always pray without eating. Weather and traffic right now. If you know, you know. Let's get into some of the traffic. I'm going to give you the updates of what's happening outside right there. And this is the transit. So my name is MC Ben to the wife Zanka, Sheila Salter, and Ayo Maka. Sheila, yeah. If I put you on a spot to give me 5 reasons why you are laughing, will you?
3: No, bro. I can't. Not on radio. whatever is written in this group chat stays in the group chat. Come on.
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0: All right, so now Kampala is 26 degrees, Gulu is 29 degrees, Mbarara 31, Entebbe 27, and Mukono 25. How about the roads?
4: From the last update we gave you, we get to see a build-up of traffic along Kampala Jinja Highway, mostly for people approaching the city center. It is stretching from that's Lugogo till the traffic lights. But the 6th Street, mostly if you're joining, that's... Kampala Jinja Highway, there's also a build-up of traffic. You find a slight one if you're planning to use the 6th Street, heading that side of Luzira. Mukwano Road, you see a build-up of traffic. The 8th Street, there's a slight build-up of traffic, but it gets into lessen up as you approach that Namuwongo Road. And if you're planning to head to Entebbe, there's a heavy, heavy build-up of traffic around the areas of Chibuye. Butter side is looking a bit clear, but there's a slight build-up of traffic around the areas of Kajansi. Yusuf Rule Road, we see a slight build-up of traffic. Mukwano Road, there's also a build-up of traffic. Bina Issa Road, we don't see a major build-up of traffic. Gayaza Road, Kampala, is also looking clear. Chira Road, we see a slight build-up of traffic. And if you're planning to head to Namugongo, there is a build-up of traffic as you approach Charlie Wajala Trading Center.
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3: if you're next to him,
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3: take that phone away. You can rub it.
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0: 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My name is MC Bain to the Vibe Zanka. Sheila Salter, the beautiful, and A.O. Marcus right there on the wheels of steel, always giving you some good vibes and good music right here on Energy Transit Show.
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0: Igwe.
1: Hey.
0: Muka guwati kubi wati sani katuwa matumpa guwa nyindo zami na chitwe guwa gonaga go.
1: You know, yesterday we're in the cafeteria and we're eating food. And one of the producers told someone, you remember what he said?
0: What did they say?
1: Mbolinga kapso.
0: Why not figuring a capsule when you chifuwa? It's like one like ovo. You have nothing, like you don't have any calves on you.
1: It's quaula red yellow.
0: Now, back to our conversation, guys. Sheila gave you a conversation. Sheila, what was it? What are the So as she gets it, make sure you talk to us on 0740674674.
2: What are the adulting struggles nobody warned us about?
0: And people actually answering here.
1: Mm-hmm.
0: This one says, hey, Energy Transit, it's a heads run. Nobody actually warned us that adulthood is like dating five people at once. You've got a relationship to maintain, rent is demanding attention, electricity bills are acting jealous, fuel prices are calling you every week, and your car suddenly develops a new sound every month just to remind you it's alive. The funniest part, your girlfriend says, we need to talk. Your landlord says, we need to talk. Your mechanic says, we need to talk. At that point, only one person, the only person I don't want to talk to is my bank account, because it's been giving me silent treatment since payday. Another thing is, nobody wonders about adulthood. Your girlfriend can ask, babe, are you okay? At the exact same time, your landlord is asking, where is the rent? Your mechanic is sending pictures of, urgent repairs. Your bank account is just here watching the drama in silence. At a point, the only relationship that's truly stable is one between you and stress.
1: And you're good.
0: And stress.
1: Now, there's the other thing that this was a scam. When I was in school, like everyone used to tell me, you will sleep when you finish
0: exactly.
1: school.
0: Exactly.
1: Go up and sleep. What? That's something they never warned us. That rest. We rest for 15 seconds and get back to work.
0: You know, talking about that very thing, somebody right here just texted and said, hello, Energy Radio Transit Gang. Thanks for the show. This is Sugar Boy from Buganda Road. Well, about the conversation, they used to tell us that get up early, we shall sleep in the future. But my friend, I wake up every day at 5 a.m. to run to work.
1: And we were never told that adulthood is boring.
0: Because you gotta be by yourself all the time.
1: Yeah, it's loneliness.
2: It's a lonely

0: Let's do this.
1: Mountain Dew. Do the Dew.
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1: 106.5 Energy Radio, the beat of the moment and the number one name in music. This is the Energy Transit Show, and we're into the last hour of the show. My name's MC Benji, the Vibes Anchor, Sheila Sultan. Sheila Sultan and Ayo Marcus. Now, guys, people are actually still commenting on our conversation. This one right here just said that entire adulthood is a scam. It's kind of scam. Plot twist of all times. You wonder when the script ends, but the script is not ending.
2: The script is not ending.
1: This one also says, adulthood is basically waking up to 12 unread emails, 3 bills due, an insurance renewal you forgot, a package that needs a signature, an appointment you have to reschedule, a password you have to reset, a form that needs your ID and proof of address from 2 years ago, a customer service chatbot that keeps looping. Somehow, in between all those, you're supposed to eat vegetables.
2: Imagine a birth certificate, and then you're trying to get a national ID. Then they ask you, who is your father? You don't even know who your father is.
1: Sorry. Let's get into that quickie. Let's watch that. Let's get to that quickie, eh, Marcus?
0: There's nothing as sweet as a quickie. Sweet as it sounds. This is The Quickie on NRG Radio, the number one name in music.
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0: It's Energy Radio 106.5, the beat of the moment, and the number one name in music. MC Benji is my name, Sheena Salter, and Ayo Marcus right here on the Transit Show. It's 15 minutes past 6 p.m. and we're into the last hour. Somebody is out there singing, I wanna go.
1: Oh.
0: Yo. Have you had yoga voice when you're saying go home?
1: Man.
0: But guys, there's a video I was watching, yeah? Or on the internet.
1: Mm.
0: So this is a couple, everybody thought they love each other, been together for the longest time, and they were outside in a bar. The guy is trying to touch the girl, and the girl is like pushing him away, something like that. You know that discomfort you can show and the public can see.
1: Yeah.
0: And what I notice is that there's conflict. The guy wants PDA, the girl doesn't want public display of affection, they don't want. So my question is, are we supposed to see the couple's affection in public, or it's supposed to be left within your enclosed doors?
2: No, it depends where
1: there's nothing wrong with that.
2: There's nothing wrong with that, but it depends where it's the affection
1: where it's
2: being
1: done.
2: being shown. Yeah?
1: There's some countries that don't allow those things.
2: Yeah.
1: There's also cultures. There's also, like, when you're in front of your elders, have some respect.
2: You know, there's something like this, which I normally tell, like, okay, when it gets my business, many people tend to say I'm using it, like, to cover up for myself. But, you know, if you're my girl and we are out there, the people who bring the most number of people into the bar are women.
0: Yes.
2: And the moment when you're into our field as a man and there's PDA, you tend to lose value. So you get. So people will start saying, if let's say people have been coming because, let's say, like Sheila now, you're onto that stage and there's a guy who likes you. The moment he gets to see you do PDA with your guy,
0: and you're gone,
2: he'll be like,
0: And by the way, just talking about the people like in the entertainment world, I mean, my dad asked me one question one time. It's like, naego na wasa? Because I want to have a sing up, most of the people in your, you know, like, kind of work don't actually get married.
1: Yeah.
0: But you see, I told my dad one thing. You know, we have funny people. The fans are very funny human beings. There are people who come to your shows. There are people who give you business because they actually think you're single.
2: Yeah, true.
0: And they like to see you. But they won't even date you, by the way.
2: Yeah.
0: But when they get to know that you have someone, they actually cut themselves off.
1: That is so true. It's so crazy. That's why in the entertainment industry, you find people like a Tyler, what's her name, Ira Star. Like, when there is some of their contracts, they're like, you're not allowed to date. You're not allowed
2: until the 5 years are done.
1: So, like, but you know, me, I want to now tell you an example. For example, PDA is something that me and my man do. But once I arrive in my family home,
0: it's gone.
1: He sits over there.
0: True.
1: I told him, don't even look at me, don't even bat an eye. I don't know you, you don't know me. Like, we are.
0: That's so right.
1: I'm like,
2: that yeah, they, like,
1: bro,
2: the family is well.
1: When you're coming to even like come and say something to me, put your hands behind, like,
2: yeah,
1: be like as if you're talking to me in a business matter.
2: At home we shall swallow each other.
0: Yes, I think you were right saying it depends on the environment you're in,
1: bro.
0: Because some environments it's just about etiquette.
1: It's just about etiquette.
0: Yeah.
1: And like I could never. I'm telling you, like even like the time when I was bringing him in and telling my family like this is my fiance.
2: Yeah.
1: Like we don't bring boyfriends. We bring fiances.
0: Hey, like to the accent of
1: my boyfriend.
0: In a blink of an eye, we're getting married.
1: They didn't like from they don't even know what dating period happened. It's like fiance,
2: but,
1: woman,
2: but sometimes when PDA is acting, there is okay. I like seeing other people do it, but then there's where you reach and you're cringing. You're like, no.
0: You're cringing. You're like, it doesn't have to be like that.
2: No.
0: But anyways, I have no problem with lovers.
2: Yeah.
0: Mwayaga lebya mwemuzale mujuzensi.
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0: Yeah.
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1: Hey, my guy, can I get a light, please?
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0: 106.5 Energy Radio, the beat of the moment, and the number one name in music. This is the Transit Show. My name is MC Benji, the Vibes Anchor, Sheila Salter, and Ayo Magas. Now, it's 33 minutes past 6 p.m., and it's about time we give you an update on which journey, which road you're supposed to take when you're going home. Ayo Magas is ready, and I'm as well ready to give you some updates on what the weather looks like. Now, looking at Kampala, it's 26 degrees, Gulu is 27, Mbarara is 30 degrees, Entebbe is 26, and Mukono is 24. And how are the roads, Ayo?
1: When we get to the road, we see a major build-up of traffic along Kampala Jinja Highway, mostly for people approaching the city center. There's also a heavy build-up of traffic along that Mukwano Road if you're joining the 6th Street and the 8th Street. There's also a build-up of traffic around the 6th Street, and if you're planning to use the 8th Street, continuing to Namuongo, we see a free pass for you. But Chibuye, there is a heavy build-up of traffic. If you're planning to head to Entebbe using Kampala Entebbe Road, you find a very movable traffic around the areas of Batabata side, but Kajansi, it's getting heavily packed.
0: All right, so this is the Transit Show, and when we come back, we want to give you some good music and then also give you an update of where we are spending our weekend from. I don't know, hey,
1: tonight. It's for me to go to the gym because I dodged the morning session. Because we had to be here early. It feels like I've been here for 11 hours, man.
0: So I gotta call it just.
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1: Yeah.
0: And this is the beat of the moment. I'm the number one name in music. Transit is the show. MC Benji, AMAKAS, and Sheila Salter. Now, thank you so much for being part of the show from 3 p.m. where we started. And right now, it's 45 minutes past 6 p.m. And we want to say we love you so much.
2: Yeah.
0: We're going to be right back on these microphones tomorrow.
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0: And I don't know where these lads are going. 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
2: 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When you hear my voice, you know it's time for Energy Circle, 7 to 11 p.m. We shall be with you, giving you great vibes. And guess what? Tonight is when we have the Energy Circle rave. So you might want to stick out for that. And then I'm reminding you that as we start the show, grab yourself a Mirinda. Could be a fruity, could be a pineapple, green apple, whatever your flavor, and whatever the flavor you're feeling for, grab it, catch a smile and spread it. 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

0: 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I'm the number one name in music. Now, of course, I'm reminding you guys that Rock Boom is still on and ready. It's football season, we already know. So make sure that you're buying a Rock Boom at only 2K. What you check under the crown is what you win. You could win a TV, you could win a Boda Boda, you could win a phone and many, many more. So make sure that you buy a Rock Boom today. Okay, it's about time we get to tell you how you spent the day. I did not introduce my co-host today. I am working with the lovely Belinda. The Wildfire is going to be working with me the whole night. And I cannot wait because I just know it's going to be vibes. But let her start by telling us how she spent the day. Kulika yom samatides.
1: Managu na vibe.
0: First, tell me what was there. Oh my God, I've been waiting for someone who actually went to give me like first-hand information.
1: Everything was just giving. Just had like so much fun. You know that meme of Wanda have so much fun and faint?
0: Mm-hmm.
1: Me, I fainted.
0: You're lying.
1: I swear. I fainted like thrice. Now they have to jumpstart me. I was having too much fun.
0: No, we love to hear it, to be honest. I'm glad you had fun. How have you spent your day?
1: Oh, my day was so busy, so I had to go and help my boss, VX, pick up the DJ for fun.
0: Okay.
1: Yeah, from over where?
0: We already
1: Paris. He's from Paris.
0: Okay.
1: Yeah, and then like we got delayed by traffic, but I'm finally here.
0: Okay, amazing. I personally didn't do much today, but I did go do my lashes. I'm back to being
1: a buddy.
0: A lashes buddy. Because it's been a minute, actually. I think I spent like 3 weeks without
1: your
0: doing my lashes.
1: Your edges are so on point.
0: Like, I know. You want me to teach you?
1: Please.
0: Okay.
1: Can you believe I tried doing my edges? Can you tell?
0: I can't.
1: You can't? Well, I did try. Unfortunately, these are the results.
0: Scary. You definitely need my help. I am going to be holding a masterclass on how to do your edges, ladies. Make sure when I post that video or when I go live,
1: subscribe.
0: Yeah, you subscribe and see how I do my edges because they're always late. Hit me up for 0740674674. Tell me how you spent the day. And yeah, I'll be sure to share with you. For now, I want us to listen to how Vienna Indie, all the way from the UK, is a feeling.
2: It's the energy circle, and of course, it's your girl Vienna Indie, the vibe queen, live in London. The first couple of days, I was in South London. Right now, I'm in East London. As I speak right now, I'm actually in Uber driving to Central London. I want to check out the hangout places. Of course, it's very, very, very, very hot everywhere. It's like hot, super, super, super, super, super hot. I've had an amazing time in South London. East London is amazing. In the morning, I went to the gym and I'm loving it here. I think I should just shift. Who knows? But of course, I want to know how Faiz spent his day. Gaga, how did you spend your day? Patra, just talk to me, talk to me, talk to me.
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1: Yo, what's up? 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
4: 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We are NRG Circle. Now, of course, when we hear our voices, you know it's time for us to give you some entertainment news, to give you some gist, to tell you how we spent the day. But I want to first remind you that Summer Soul is happening now on Jumia, and it's happening from July 1st to 31st. 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And now getting into some entertainment news. We know the Vinka's concert is almost happening very, very soon. So she has actually said something about unhealthy competition when it comes to female artists.
5: Right.
4: Because we know female artists have been going head to head like for the longest time. Like, so Vinka goes ahead to say that she blames all of this unhealthy competition on the fans. She mentions that the most unhealthy competition in the industry is created by fans. Usually fans come out and compare and say, ah, maybe Shiba and Singida Vinka, or Vinka and Singida Shiba. And then I don't call it psychology, but I feel like at some point they also start to believe that I actually might be better than her. Like, yeah. I actually might be more, you know, more talented, more what, and never turn card in a book playing her into it. So I think she's right. I think fans sometimes need to calm down a bit, because yeah, I have seen it firsthand. Like, where fans literally fuel the fire. Because at the end of the day, the music you're making is for the fans, to be honest.
5: Yeah.
4: So that's what Vinka had to say. And honestly, for me, I'm just excited for our concert next month. I'm definitely going to be there. I think it's going to be great vibes. What do you expect from Vinka's concert?
5: Vibes, honestly. I'm such a Vinka fan.
4: Yeah.
5: She's such a buddy. And the fact that she's always in her own world.
4: Yeah, she's one of those artists that I've never had in a feud.
5: Exactly. But then what she said is right. You know, Kati, example, pretty girls love Gaga. Kati ingo, no, mtu goba comparing ako. Oli na ave na agama katika ngambe, Shakira.
4: Yeah.
5: Guys, chitageza Shakira, tayagara. No movie. Like,
4: yeah,
5: understand.
4: I get it.
5: Fans just puts...
4: Because for the fun, to work with Gala Rockers, we don't want peace, we want problems always. Like, we're always looking for something fun. I think also artists need to start shutting down such things as they rise before they escalate. Because what I'm gonna find where they're taking it so far on another artist, which you personally know you have no problem with, why don't you come out and address your fans? Because those people, basically, they're looking for attention from you, the artist. Mm-hmm. So when you come out and say, you guys need to actually wrap it up, like there's nothing going on, bichi, I think that would help a bit. But if you keep quiet, and I know people say silence is mine, is the best people. Need them, kwano. Use your mouth, God gave you for a reason. A reminder to grab yourself a Mountain Dew, because Mountain Dew is saying, yeah, some drinks will quench your thirst, but they will not fuel your adrenaline. But Mountain Dew does just that. Grab yourself a nice cold Mountain Dew today. Worship, Ashake, and DJ Snake is playing next.

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0: Just the Ball, Chris Brown featuring Tyga and Ty Dolla $ign here at number one name in Music Energy Radio. Now, guys, I want to remind you that you can actually text me on my number, which is 0740674674, and tell me, how are you spending your weekend? Personally, I'm spending my weekend basically just, it's an action-packed weekend. I have
1: action-packed.
0: It is very action-packed. So, number one today, I might actually join you at Norrose Night.
1: What?
0: Yeah.
1: Oh my God, guys.
0: So, I might actually do join you today at Vanquish. And then, tomorrow is a work retreat. I am excited for that so much.
1: I really have my outfit.
0: As you should. So we are having that tomorrow. And then on Saturday is Debbie's birthday.
1: Happy birthday, Nadia.
0: I know. I just know this weekend is going to drain me. By the time it's Monday, I will be exhausted. So Saturday, I'll be with Debbie. I think we shall go have dinner or something and then go out as well. Mm-hmm. And then on Sunday,
1: should
0: I'll basically
1: expect you guys
0: just
1: on
0: chill.
1: Saturday over?
0: Maybe you should. Yeah. How are you spending your weekends?
1: Oh my God. Nangendo's and the action packed.
0: Mm.
1: So tonight I'll be at No Rules.
0: Yeah.
1: And then tomorrow we have the
0: Work
1: retreat. Plus Tales in the night, late in the night. On Saturday, of course, you're shaking it down. At
0: period.
1: Tomorrow. On Sunday, we're having the Golden Sanders in Munyonyo. And then at night I have Silo with MIUG.
0: Okay.
1: Yep, I guess that's how my weekend
0: sounds
1: will be.
0: Like a great weekend. Hit me up on 0740674674. How are you spending your weekend? Stallion Chivumbi King will be playing next on the radio.

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1: The station that plays hey. You the hits.
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3: 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Which one?
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0: It's above the hour temp.
1: Yeah? You guys, I really now I'm tired.
0: It is 8 p.m. and we are getting into the second Fire Quickie Mix of the night. But first, I want to remind you that Vinca is going to be live and loud on Friday, the 21st of August, 2026 at Uganda Cricket Oval, Luvgogo. 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

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Placing all the bets. Any sets. Oniru what aside. 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

0: generation. Keep your heart pure, let your mind fly. 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
1: believe, were inspired by you. Opinion is the cheapest commodity that everyone can have. Now, I don't want you to care about the opinion of others because that's not important. That is their paradigm. That is their definition. I want you to look in the mirror and ask yourself, who am I? Because that is the most important version and reflection of yourself.
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We are Energy Circle. And of course, I want to remind you that right now we are getting into our conversation of the day. 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Vinka is going to be live in concert on the 21st of August 2026 at Uganda Cricket Oval, Lugogo. 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Remember that excessive consumption of alcohol is harmful to your health. Please remember to drink responsibly. Welcome to our conversation of the day. Now, for our conversation of the day today, I'm just asking a simple question. Is being in a relationship an achievement? Or should they be considered an achievement? Hit me up on 0740674674. When we get back on air, we're going to be sharing our opinions. And of course, I would want for you guys to tell me whether you agree that being in a relationship is an achievement or it's just any other everyday thing. Make sure you hit me up on 0740674674. Tell me your thoughts because I want to hear them.

0: Normalize using words like colleague, acquaintance, old classmate, my neighbor. 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

Salandazo, landazo, landazo, landazo, Salandazo, landazo, mami. It's a London song, London song, London song, London song. 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That's up. It's another song, another song, another song, another song. 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
0: If it's not us, it's none of them. 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

0: Energy Radio 106.5, the beat of the moment and the number one name in music. 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Welcome to our conversation of the day. Today's question is quite simple and precise. Do you consider being in a relationship an achievement? Belinda.
1: No, never, ever. Which other language can I use to say no? Be. That's Lusoga. Nedda, no, be.
0: Why?
1: I don't. What is that to be? You know, being in a relationship and putting it out there these days is like saying, oh, guess who's cheating on me? Like you're telling the world, you're being cheated on. Mm. You understand? Like, relationships are so known. Honestly, I would just say it's not an achievement. Honestly, guys, being in a relationship is not an achievement. First of all, everyone that's in a relationship right now in Kampala, you're being cheated on. Facts. So, yeah, it's not an achievement, man.
0: I think, okay, I don't know how to say this. I think both things are true. Mm-hmm. It could be that it's not an achievement, but at the same time, I think for me, it's an achievement.
1: Okay.
0: I think sometimes...
1: Convince me.
0: I'm not going to convince you, but I'm trying to... Oshima iti na naku zinokufuno msajja na kolachi
1: na kolachi.
0: Like, okay, generally getting a good person these days, if with how you've explained the dynamics in this Kampala, if you get a good man or a good woman, I would

0: consider it an achievement, or a person that are less treats you right.
1: A
0: good person, a good man, a man that treats you right, or a woman that is doing the absolute most with you. In this generation, you have to kneel down and thank God, in fact,
1: yeah,
0: that you got such a person. So for me,
1: they don't exist,
0: but they do.
1: They don't. They just do have exist. To pray to God that he's doing what he's doing.
0: No, you need you need to change your circles, because the people around you are the problem.
1: You are my circle.
0: I am not. No, yes. I'm saying the men. Am I a man?
1: Yeah.
0: I'm not a man. I'm saying the men around you are the issue, because you don't have good examples in your life.
1: No, but let me tell you, it's just that everyone cheats. It's just that
0: who is everyone?
1: Respect men. Men is everyone. Men. So I feel like it's just that the person respects you, natakula gamba. Okay, I'm cheating on you.
0: No, but like there are people that don't cheat, and that's a hill I'm going to die on. That is the hill I'm willing to die on.
1: It can never happen. It will never happen. Not in 1,000 years. Not in 10,000 years. People will cheat. Men will cheat. It's just they get.
0: Okay, do you agree that women cheat too?
1: No, women are perfect angels. What do you mean? Women don't cheat. We can never. Actually, black women don't cheat. I rest on that.
0: Okay, now I'm going to continue with my case. I know I've been cheated on before. I have lived the life.
1: But you're
0: a lover
1: girl.
0: Olava,
1: you've been cheated on and you're still in there.
0: Hey, mkwano, kulavu kwa siva. After I'll heal after like 3 months.
1: You get
0: mlala. Nebwa enda ngamba yo. Sisi gala. There is nothing like giving second chances in my life, honestly. So for me, I feel like, yeah, at some point can be an achievement. But then again, there are some people that make it the center of their life.
1: Okay.
0: I am some people. No, but for me, this is the thing. Sometimes when you get a good person, you actually cannot believe it. You can't believe that you've gotten a good person. Mm. Like, you literally have to be like, I've been to a line of numb such. Yes, every chance you get. Tell you, anyways, so I think the problem comes when, like, you don't have a life outside of that relationship. Yeah. That's how people like stay in relationships that don't serve them, because bagara tulagako. Fevo lagako nunga tetukuliko. Tebi tugase. So people stay in relationships where they're being beaten, rakubanga batulaga domsaji, anga bat your vibe. Chitegede. That's why I'm telling you, don't post your boyfriend. Akube. But now a man will beat you, but because you're publicly dating him, you can't leave. Please. Keep your relationships off social media. I can't even believe it's coming out of my mouth, but it is coming out of my mouth. We are coming back with another discussion, so make sure that you hit me up on 0740674674. I'm also taking calls, so call me on 0777-674-674 and let us just chat. Tell me how you're going to be spending your weekend. 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Tell me how you are going to be spending your entire day. And of course, fill me in. Put me in your business. Call me on 0777-674-674 or text me on my number 0740674674. 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

0: Nina Na playing right here at the number one name in music. Now, guys, on to let you know, shout out to everyone who is listening in from wherever you are. I see a voice note here and I want to play it. It's coming through from Isaac Adnan and I can't wait to hear what he has to say. Sorry.
1: Energy Radio, good evening. This is Isaac Adnan from Pajansi. Thanks for the show, guys. Shout out to you, Gaga, and everybody. Yeah, my day has been terrible. I was knocked down on a boda boda at Queensway. Happy day, I survived death, thanks to God. Yeah, my weekend, I am spending it in a mosque. Guys, I nearly died. I just can't believe I'm missing the energy. I'm telling you guys. Love you. Nice weekend.
0: Banange, so sorry that happened to you. I'm wishing you a very, very quick recovery. 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And guess what? Today is Thursday. 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Now, of course, guys, I did say that tomorrow we are having a work retreat. So, therefore, for today, we unfortunately are not going to be going through with the Circle Rev because some of us need to go to sleep early. Others are going somewhere different, but we have to prepare for tomorrow regardless. Do we not? So, I want to remind you lastly today that Market by Momo still is telling you that please make sure you go to your Momo app, search them, tap the market icon and order for what you want. Anything home appliances, anything TVs, anything that you want, and it shall be delivered to your doorstep. So make sure you do not miss out on these amazing, amazing deals that we have for you. Belinda Olagawa after here. Absolutely. But anyway, guys, we are saying good night. But tomorrow, nobody's gonna be in studio. But then the bag of prima agenda beta on this, you guys know about gonna be teddy agenda kubeta one. But you shall be keeping up with us on our socials. They have not changed. It's still at Energy Radio on Twitter, Instagram, TikTok, and everywhere else. So make sure you stay locked and see what we are up to. Grab yourself a chairman while you're at it. Chairman Extra Smooth Beer is crafted with a rich finish for those who own the moment and enjoy life on their own terms. Alcohol is not for sale to persons under the age of 18. Please remember to drink responsibly. We are saying goodnight, but don't touch the dial because the radio doesn't close. We are always on, and I see a lot of music coming through. I see Truth 256, I see Sammy T, I see Jay Haas, Ziza Bafana, Georgia Smith, Kwegamba. The list is looking juicy. We're going to be playing for you music all night long.
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likable. She looks comfortable. At home in Kaha Tebo, I'm gig on blackout. Boys on the lookout, moves on the attack. Before you freak out, put my number on your redial. 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
1: Everything that worries you, my friend, does so because it has your attention. What you care about deeply has the power to actually weigh you down. So I want to tell you that don't give your worries, don't give your weaknesses permission to actually drain you. You only drown when you actually fight the waters.
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2: Namusangan natete kubitala ngatabinatate mana wachisakate tata wabuga benza lina sente akulide mu boch tata walodi ne mama we boss ah zinalilu cholo nalila stinga nyumia wombozi na ah jangamba pose pose atali

0: And yo, you know what my problem is? I'll be trying to have an intelligent conversation with everybody, but then I forget not everybody's intelligent. Bro, you know you can't be out here trying to just discuss like mind things with everyone, bro. Some people are genuinely dumb, and that's all right.
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boot like it. I don't need to wear a wig to make you like it. 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
1: 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It could be anything that you want to do. 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

me motivated, keep you around. I can't lose my temper, my members need me now. Been people to move and people in copying style. I've been making hella sacrifices this whole while. Don't do catch vulnerable at the right time. I put you down on some real without even trying. 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You know, I'm going on, you know what I mean? 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